The Hits is so excited to be bringing Bruno Mars to the country. Man, that is going to be amazing at Eden Park. Three shows in March next year for the 16-time Grammy-winning artist. All the details are at thehits.co.nz if you want to go. Miley Cyrus, Flowers, after James Arthur on The Hits.

0: Hey, it's Jono, Ben and Megan here with some school holiday tips of keeping you sane and the kids occupied.
1: If you guys want an affordable holiday activity, tell them you're going to the zoo, drive past the zoo and say, that was the zoo.
2: And if that fails, we've got the music parts ordered.
0: That's right. Keep it locked on here on The Hits.

0: This is The Hits. So good news in the news with Bryn just before.
1: There are positive signs at Queenstown's Walter Peak fire, with no growth overnight and no visible flames around the perimeter this morning.
0: Yeah, did you see the photos and videos of that? Looked almost like a movie, right? So glad that it's improving. Justin Timberlake's on next after Ed Sheeran on The Hits.

0: I've moved on.
1: Maxelay, that's Crybaby on the hits. George here. So he's a Kiwi, born in France though, and has been really massive, just throwing up so many covers on social media for years now. Like this one from Imagine Dragons was 5 years ago he put it up.
0: When you feel my heat, look into my eyes. It's when my demons hide. It's when my demons hide.
1: Super talented dude, and I've obviously just been on the grind for ages, so it looks like it's starting to pay off now, which is awesome, eh? Shaboozy, Jelly Roll, and a classic from the Backstreet Boys. How good. I Want It That Way is on before 2 o'clock on The Hits.
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0: Jesse J on the hits. Really excited to have Maddie and PJ back on Monday after the school holidays. And actually, PJ's got a brand new podcast with her mate Caitlin. It's called Days of Our Lives. And they got talking about school the other day.
1: I got most enthusiastic senior hockey player. 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
21: In this update, Northland Police have announced a homicide investigation in Dargaville after a man was found dead in a house on Hoiroa Street yesterday afternoon. Japanese company Harima Chemicals is shutting its Mount Maunganui pulp and paper byproducts processing plant next year. More than 45 jobs at risk. The Greens say Nationals' plan to drug test people on welfare and reduce some payments is punching down on people in need, struggling to find work that isn't there. Labor wants airlines to immediately refund passengers when a flight's cancelled or significantly delayed, and to list all costs up front for online tickets. Copper thieves have been stealing from irrigation systems in North Canterbury, in Swannanoa, West Ayrton, Fernside, Oxford and Darfield. And from next month, recreationally gathering shellfish and mussels from beaches and rock pools in Auckland and Coromandel is banned. In sport, All Blacks coach Dave Rennie believes Damien McKenzie and Beauden Barrett are interchangeable as playmakers. McKenzie has been given the first five jersey for Saturday's clash against the Wallabies at Eden Park. But Rennie says it could easily have been the other way around.
10: Both those players are interchangeable. They both spend a lot of time in the backfield. The way we play, having a 15 who is a real playmaker. Yeah, we could have played them the other way around, but they'll both end up in playmaker roles and they'll both end up in the backfield.
21: Rennie's confirmed Richie Mwanga's calf strain means he won't be available for either Bledisloe Cup clash. And former All Blacks Josh Ioane, Akira Ioane and Sean Stevenson have been named in the Manu Samoa squad for the World Rugby Nations Cup after a three-year international stand-down.
11: The Hats Nelson weather. Feel the warmth of Fiji with direct Fiji Airways flights from Christchurch. Cloudy periods but fine. We've got northerly winds, a high of 19 and 10 the overnight low. Tomorrow cloudy skies clearing in the morning to a fine day, 19.
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is the hits. Netball action nearly back for our Silver Ferns in the Constellation Cup. First game coming up on the 18th of October in Auckland. They're also doing Christchurch on the 21st. Not far to go. Olivia Dean's big tune, Baby Steps, after Paloma Faith on the hits.

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1: Couldn't go on holiday? 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
2: And if that fails, well, hey, at least we've got the music part sorted.
0: That's right. Keep it locked on here on The Hits.

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Everything's organised and it's totally free. Next turn to get in the draws at 5 o'clock this afternoon. Biggest song in the world right now is Choosing Texas. Ella Langley's on after Avicii on The Hits.

0: It's Nickelback on the hits. George Heron for the Term 3 school holidays. Maddie and PJ's highlight show coming up after 3 o'clock before those guys are back on Monday. Blair's got them for you this afternoon, including the time that Maddie revealed he is still holding a very, very long grudge.
1: Did I get chosen to represent Waikatipu High School in the Machine TV show? No, I did not. It was Olivia Hill.
2: How did you take that at the time?
1: I was devastated. I cried. And to this day, 2001. So what are we now? That's 25 years later.
2: Wow.
1: Still have a grudge against Olivia Hill.
2: Have you seen Olivia since?
1: Oh, we see each other regularly. She doesn't even know that I have the grudge against her. She came to my wedding.
2: Right.
1: And I saw her. I was reading my vows to Ryan. And I saw her and I was like, Olivia.
0: And you know what? Maddie's definitely not the only one. They asked for calls from the Hits family and got some absolute belters, which you'll hear after 3 o'clock today. And at 5 o'clock this afternoon, your next turn to get in the draw for the Hits boarding call to New England. So that's all after 3 o'clock. Before 3, Imagine Dragons, Bad Liar, and an absolute banger from NSYNC. It's going to be me before 3 on the Hits.
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0: That's Maroon 5 on the hits. George here in for the Term 3 school holidays, which are nearly over now.
1: The Hits Sporting Call to New England.
0: Oh, can you believe it? Term 4 next week. God. Hey, so in the meantime, we are sending you on a trip over to, well, basically, you're going to get on a plane from New Zealand over to New York, and then you're going to board a 7-day cruise where you can chill out and have a look around New England and Canada. What an interesting part of the world to go and see, right? I mean, lots of people have been to New York, but up that way, not so much. So it'd be really cool, right? Next turn to get in the draw is coming up this afternoon at 5 o'clock with Blair, who has the best of Maddie and PJ after 3 o'clock. And if you missed out this afternoon, no dramas. It is back tomorrow at 8 o'clock. You can get in the draw in the morning. And with me at 12 o'clock for a Friday, which would be good, eh? It's all celebrating the new movie Sense and Sensibility, which is in cinemas on the 15th. So exactly a week's time, you can go and check that out. So good luck for this afternoon and enjoy the best of Maddie and PJ next with Blair. See you tomorrow from 10 on The Hits.
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13: In this update, police have located a body believed to be missing 21-year-old Braden Hepworth at a residential property in Christchurch's Hereford Street. The death is being treated as unexplained and a post-mortem will be done tomorrow. Police are asking anyone with information to contact them after they've announced a homicide investigation in Dargaville into the death of a man found in a house on Ahuroa Street yesterday. National Social Development spokesperson says getting a job is the best way out of hardship, and those who can work should. It's promising to randomly drug test job seeker beneficiaries and slice into payments for those on it for more than 2 years. Labour wants more planes flying far-flung routes, hoping to boost competition for regional services and for big airlines to immediately refund customers after cancellations. That's news. In sport, Dave Rennie describes the All Blacks side to face the Wallabies on Saturday as the hardest to pick of his tenure. The coach has had to juggle injuries, naming Damien McKenzie at 10 with Richie Mo'unga out. He's also plumped for Tupou Vaa'i as a loose forward. Rennie says it's been tough finding consensus with his fellow selectors.
14: We've generally been pretty aligned. We had to have three selection meetings to nail this. And an example would be if you play Toops at six versus lock, that affects a number of people.
13: New Zealand Rugby is filing in the High Court to protect its Chiefs trademark as Australian Rugby League bosses push ahead with calling the NRL's 19th team the Papua New Guinea Chiefs. That is sport. I'm Raylene Ramsey.
15: The Hats Nelson weather. Feel the warmth of Fiji with direct Fiji Airways flights from Christchurch. Cloudy periods but fine. We've got northerly winds, a high of 19 and 10 the overnight low. Tomorrow cloudy skies clearing in the morning to a fine day, 19.
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18: How you doing? Blair here on your Thursday. And for Maddie and PJ, they return Monday. Be great to have them back. Also, they'll be broadcasting live from Anaheim next week. That's pretty amazing. Anaheim in California. Have a fantastic time. Laura and Nicole, our winners. Now, today, I hope the weather is kind of okay where you are. I know in some parts of the country, there's some isolated showers where I'm at the moment. It is roasting. It kind of caught me by surprise, to be perfectly honest. Even may have got a little bit sunburnt today. So, yeah, hopefully the weather at your place is kind of nice. Coming up very shortly, I'm going to let you know how you can win a double pass to the Fray. They're going to be in the country in February. So I've got a question for you. That question not too far away. And best of bits from Maddie and PJ. We're talking grudges shortly. Teddy Swims, Mr. Know-It-All, streaming everywhere on iHeartRadio. This is The Hits. She loves-

Ellie Goulding, Love Me Like You Do. You're on the hits. Blair here, and for Maddie and PJ, they return Monday after school holidays. Gosh, they are almost done. Yeah, back Monday, and they'll be broadcasting live from Anaheim in California, so that's going to be kind of nice to have them back. Even if they are in California, I'm sure they're slightly gutted about that, yeah. Now, All Blacks playing this weekend, big weekend, nothing like an All Blacks weekend. They are defending the fortress, Eden Park, so a little bit of pressure there, especially off the back of the losses against the Springboks. And they're taking on the Wallabies, who have got their tails up after beating the Springboks, which is no easy feat. So it's going to be quite a monumental game. The All Black team was announced at lunchtime today, and yeah, looking like a great team as per normal. So if you want to dig into any changes or what's going on, nzherald.co.nz has that team list. But yeah, best of luck to the ABs. We're obviously always going to back you. And if you are heading to Eden Park, have yourself an amazing time. Grudges. We kind of got some grudges against the Wallabies, right? Maddie and PJ, they got their own grudges. And we talk grudges next. It is Kings of Leon, Sex on Fire. This is The Hits.

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1: If you guys want an affordable holiday activity, tell them you're going to the zoo, drive past the zoo and say, that was the zoo.
2: And if that fails, we've got the music part sorted.
0: That's right. Keep it locked.

0: Blair and for Maddie and PJ, they return Monday. They're broadcasting live from Anaheim. We've got a whole bunch of best bits. I actually had a call from a guy yesterday who's like, I've heard this bit. I'm like, yeah, because it's the best of bits. Well, they should do some new stuff. And I'm like, well, there's no point them recording a whole bunch of best of bits for the holiday because then they have to work a lot before they went. Yeah, it just doesn't work like that. So, yeah, they will be fresh with their fresh new bits from Monday. But this is kind of a funny bit from Maddie and PJ with regards to grudges. Obviously, grudges are never a good thing. You know, you don't really want to hold on to grudges. Quite often when you do, you forget why you've got them or had them in the first place. But Maddie, he had a bit of a grudge years ago, and I think he's still got the grudge.
1: When I was at high school, Paige, they announced a brand new TV show. It was called The Machine, and it was a game show for high school kids in the year 2001. And they went around different schools auditioning people to be part of it. So each region got to put forward three applicants to be on the show. And they,
2: God, let me imagine, let me just guess, you were the first one to put your hand up.
1: Absolutely. Because they chose three high schools to go to in the Otago region, and one person from those three high schools would get put forward to represent their school. So I was one of the three finalists to represent Waketipu High School in Queenstown.
2: Of course you were.
1: Now,
2: of course you were.
1: Now, I did so well in my audition. I was so good. But did I get chosen to represent Waketipu High School in the Machine TV show? No, I did not. It was Olivia Hill.
2: How did you take that at the time?
1: I was devastated. I cried. And to this day, 2001, so what are we now? That's 25 years later.
2: Wow.
1: Still have a grudge against Olivia Hill.
2: Have you seen Olivia since?
1: Oh, we see each other regularly. She doesn't even know that I have the grudge against her. She came to my wedding.
2: Right.
1: And I saw her. I was reading my vows to Ryan, and I saw her, and I was like, Olivia? Anyway, all that to say, grudges can run deep, right? And that, I'm kind of being facetious. That's a little jokey grudge that I have.
2: But people do hold grudges for a long time.
1: Well, imagine my surprise when I log into NZ Herald this morning and read a story about the 1988 Mardi Cup. That's a big rowing competition.
2: Yes, the regatta. I took part in it in year nine for Rangiruru Girls School.
1: Cox? Were you a cox? Coxswain?
2: No. I was too heavy to be a cox. I so wanted to be a cox. I was short, but I was too heavy. And I was in the second eight. I didn't even make the A8. I was in the B8, but I had a great erg. I had the second best erg in our year.
1: Oh,
2: anyway,
1: no.
2: We digress.
1: Anyway, the 1988 Mardi Cup has sparked absolute controversy because a group connected to the losing crew from Auckland Grammar School has reportedly filed a complaint with Rowing New Zealand about the result of a race they lost to Christ's College nearly 40 years ago.
2: Wait, they've just done this now?
1: Yeah. Apparently it's about the equipment that Christ's College were using. The winning crew apparently used a newer style rowing oar that they believed gave an unfair advantage. And so they've lodged this complaint now.
2: And have they had any luck? Have they been re-awarded
1: not yet
2: the official winning title?
1: Not yet. Apparently Rowing New Zealand is looking into it, though. But how bizarre to hold on to this grudge for nearly 40 years and lodge a complaint. I mean, you're grown men by this point. You're grown men by this point.
2: Yeah, I wonder what sort of compelled them to actually take action now?
1: Bizarre,
2: after all,
1: right?
2: These years. They're like, screw it. I'm sick of feeling these feelings of resentment. I'm going to just try and resolve this situation.
3: Maddie and PJ. On the hits.

0: Patient Zero, Taylor Swift, you're on the hit to Blair and for Maddie and PJ. They are back Monday afternoon after the school holidays and they'll be broadcasting live from Anaheim.
1: The Hits welcomes The Fray.
0: The Fray and the Country in February, nice summer gig. They're performing at Event Finder Stadium in Auckland on the 17th and they're being supported by Dashboard Confessional. It's going to be such an amazing gig. I cannot wait. It's going to be very good. I got a double pass for you to win today and I'm going to make it pretty easy, really. I'm just going to get you to text me your favourite Fray song, the song that you cannot wait to hear live. So what's your favourite Fray song? Text that to 4487 and you are in to win a double pass and I will draw that before I finish today, just before 7 o'clock. Grudges. We've all had them before. We've all held them. It would seem some of you have had them for a very long time.
2: We're talking grudges. How long? How deep? Why are you holding the grudge? Because a rowing team in Auckland who used to row for an Auckland high school have filed a complaint to Rowing New Zealand over a result at the 1988 Mardi Cup Rowing Regatta.
3: They must be pretty confident. Like, all these years later, you'd have to back it in, right?
2: But what are you going to get out of it? Rowing New Zealand's going to go, sure, prize. Okay, fine, you won. And now what, a 55-year-old man is going to go, guys, guess what? I won the 1988 rowing regatta.
3: So we want to know, what grudge are you holding? Ingrid is joining us first. Hi, Ingrid. How long ago? How long have you been holding on to this grudge for?
4: Well, it was in Form 1, and I'm turning 42 this year.
3: Uh-huh. Okay.
4: I'm between 11 and 12, so a wee while, 3 years.
3: Yeah.
4: The scenario was a class captaincy vote, and it was split between myself and, I guess, the teacher's pet, the teacherly. And I was a little bit more popular. I don't want to say that. I had 8, she had 7, and the teacher, who quite liked this person, said, oh, let's have a re-vote. That sounds a bit close. Let's re-vote. And so that was done, and I did not get the class captaincy. I got by. And I said, I want to protest, and she says, you can't. And I said, well, you've got nothing to stand on. I said, I do. I have this chair. I stood on the chair.
2: That is so good.
3: 30 years later, you can tell it is just burning away inside of it. Yeah. Dylan is now joining us. G'day, Dylan. What grudge have you been holding on to?
5: So when I was year 6, I'll start off. From year 1 to year 5, I won every cross-country race that they had at our school, our primary school.
3: Yeah.
5: And then in year 6, they did a boys' versus girls' race. And my twin sister beat me in the year 6 cross country, and I've held it against her ever since. Been 11 years.
3: That's so good.
2: You're
3: doing all right, Dills? You doing okay?
2: No, he's not. His record was blemished by his sister.
5: At Christmas times.
3: There's heaps of texts coming through. You can text us 4487.
2: Julie said, my co-workers haven't been speaking for over 3 months. They're both grumpy at each other over an email that got sent.
3: Oh, that's niggly being caught in the middle of that too. Anna, what about you joining us, sorry now, on 0800 The Hits? What grudge have you been holding?
6: Oh, mine's really pathetic, really. But we're back in primary school, you know, when I was like 6 or 8, this guy knew I didn't like tomato sauce, and, you know, everyone's meant to like, what is tomato sauce in New Zealand? But I don't. And so he put tomato sauce on the bread on the sausage day and slammed it into my face. And to this day, every time I pour bloody sauce on my kids' stuff, I think of that incident and him, and I still know his name and everything. He probably doesn't even think about it to this day, but it really bugged me.
2: Name and shame, man.
3: Trauma.
2: Name and shame.
3: Name and shame. Name and shame. Name and shame.
6: I'll say the school. I won't say his name just in case, but okay. He might remember. St. Bernadette's in Dunedin.
2: Oh, you know. Okay. If you went to St. Bernadette's, you know.
3: You know.

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14: Have you ever been in that predicament before where you turn up late to maybe a sports event or a presentation, and the person you're supposed to go and see, you know, watch, was like, did you see that bit? And you have to make this decision really quickly. Do I just say, yeah, uh-huh, it was amazing, or no, I was late? PJ had a decision to make. I don't know if she chose the right one.

0: Adele, send my love to your new lover. You're on the hits. Blair here, and for Maddie and PJ, they return Monday from 3 a.m. live from Anaheim, California. Very exciting. Now, when it comes to this time of year, we're entering the silly season. There's lots of things that you need to attend. If you've got kids at school, there's going to be presentations and there's going to be performances. And obviously, as parents, you do your best to get there. And every now and again, you may be a little bit late. And sometimes you have to make this really awkward decision. Are you going to just be honest and say, hey, look, I was late? Or are you going to tell a bit of a porky and say that you were there the whole time? PJ, she decided to tell the porky when she missed. She was late for PJ's game. Missed his try.
1: Over the weekend, I had a very quiet one. I was so keen to just do not much, just spend time with the family and get on top of all the really fun stuff like washing. Yes. And honestly, I feel like a new human today.
2: Can I say, is there nothing better, though, than doing back-to-back-to-back loads of washing? It is so satisfying to chuck a load in, then hang it out, then chuck another load in, then put the sheets in the dryer, then chuck another, like, to me, that is so sexy.
1: It is, but we can't do that in our house because we're off grid. And so we're power saving.
2: Oh, right.
1: So back-to-back loads, couldn't tell you what that feels like. But still a good time. Anyway, also on Saturday afternoon, I went to support the hubby, BJ, who was playing for the local rugby team, Ikitahuna, represent. And honestly, he's kind of like, he hadn't really committed to rugby this season. I didn't know if he was going to play. And then all of a sudden, find out on the day, he's got rugby.
2: Weren't we here this time last year as well? Yep. You were like, I think he might not be doing it this season. I think he's like, yeah.
1: Yeah. I think it's just like the denial of letting go of something that's been such a big part of his identity, but also the body's hurting hard out. He's like mid-30s and he knows he needs to finish. Can't quite commit to saying goodbye. Anyway, ended up playing. I went along with the two kids. And to be honest, I was meant to be there on the sideline giving it my all as supporter. But to be honest, I was wrangling two wee ones. Mm-hmm. So I was trying to get Frankie asleep just so then I could like relax for a bit. She hadn't slept. I'm like chasing Charlie, very busy. And then, because BJ hadn't played for quite some time, so he was quite like excited about the game and getting back out there. And at the end of the game, he goes, babe, did you catch it? Did you see? And I was like, see what? The game? Yeah, I saw the game. He's like, no, did you see my runaway try?
2: Oh,
1: I ran for like 60, 100 meters. No. I did like a whole sprint down the field. I was like, did you? Yeah, I totally
2: saw
1: it.
2: Yeah, I called it for sure. Babe, you were so good. Man, you're fast. You're so quick.
1: And then the prize coming afterwards, he even got 3 points for the team because apparently the try was so amazing. I'm like, damn it, this is not the first time this has happened. I've gone to games in the past, and every time I've gone to the toilet,
2: he scored
1: what do you
2: a try.
1: Think happens?
2: He scored a try.
1: He scores a try. It's yeah. Like I'm bad luck for him or something. As soon as I go, he actually scores.
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0: Blink Twice, Shaboozy featuring Miles Smith. You're on the Hit to Play and for Maddie and PJ back Monday. The broadcasting live from Anaheim in California Monday. I will let you know why they are doing that after four. Mental health is very important. It's only really the last decade we've realised how significant mental health is and how much harm can be done if it's left unchecked. And it's a pretty full-on thing. And next week is New Zealand's Mental Health Awareness Week, and there's a bit of a theme next week. It's called Belonging Matters. But the whole point about next week really is just checking in on people, checking in on yourself, and I suppose it's had a bit of a stigma attached to it in years gone by, but not so much anymore. I think everyone just wants to see everybody well and healthy. So yeah, check in on your mates next week and definitely take it seriously. If you're not feeling the best, then always pays to, you know, have a yarn to someone about that. Now, on the way for you after four, Maddie and PJ, as I mentioned, broadcasting from Anaheim Monday. All the details on why coming up. And also we talk Kiwi culture.
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15: In this update, Christchurch police have found a body at a Hereford Street property believed to be missing man Braden Hepworth. Are treating the death as unexplained. A post-mortem scheduled for tomorrow. Wellington has a new measles case linked to recent international travel. Five locations of interest include Salvation Army Upper Hut on Saturday, 2:30 to 4 p.m. and Roman's Kitchen in Lower Hut last Friday from 11:45 a.m. to 1:15 p.m. The Commerce Commission is accusing retailer Pandamart of selling dozens of non-compliant products at its two stores in Auckland and Christchurch. They include car seats, baby walkers, toys and rattles. A massive blaze above Queenstown's Lake Wakatipu is now 80% contained, and the fire perimeter behind Walter Peak Homestead is fully controlled. That's news. In sport, the All Blacks casualty ward is rivaling Shortland Streets, but coach Dave Rennie isn't perturbed. First five Richie Moanga and wing Fihi Finianganofo are the latest to be sidelined, to be replaced by Shea Fiaki and Imoni Narua. After sending a number of players home injured from South Africa, Rennie says if they were all soft tissue issues, there'd be more cause for concern.
13: It was a tough tour, challenging physically. But, you know, look, it's, you know, I'd sooner talk about who we've got rather than who we haven't. And we've still got a really good squad here and we've got a good team on the park on the weekend.
15: And the Wallabies have just named their team for Eden Park with only one change to the side that beat the Springboks. Isaac Henry replaces the suspended Hunter Paisami at centre.
16: The Hats Nelson weather. Feel the warmth of Fiji with direct Fiji Airways flights from Christchurch. Cloudy periods but fine. We've got northerly winds, a high of 19 and 10 the overnight low. Tomorrow cloudy skies clearing in the morning to a fine day, 19.
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17: Blair here. How you doing? And for Maddie and PJ, they return Monday. We've got a whole bunch of best of bits from Maddie and PJ. They're talking about Kiwi culture this hour. I was actually having a conversation with a friend of mine who's learning Spanish at the moment, and we're talking about learning a different language. And I said, man, it must be so hard for people to learn Kiwi, you know, because it must be so confusing. So we talk about that. And speaking of Maddie and PJ, they are back Monday, but they are broadcasting from Anaheim, California, which is kind of cool. And if you're not too sure why they are broadcasting from Anaheim in California, I will tell you shortly. It's Alicia Cara on the Hits.

0: Streaming everywhere on iHeartRadio, you're on the hits with Blair and for Maddie and PJ. They return Monday and they will be broadcasting live from Anaheim in California. And you're thinking, why? Why are they in California? Because remember, Maddie turned 40 and he had all these things that he wanted to tick before he turned 40. Going to Anaheim was one. And Maddie and PJ, just before they went away, surprised our lucky winner who will be joining them in Anaheim.
1: Maddie's road to 40 ends in Anaheim with Air New Zealand.
2: Hello, Laura Hagen speaking.
3: Oh, we're going full name. That's a bit intense.
4: Hi, Laura.
2: Hi.
4: It's Maddie and PJ here. How are you?
2: I'm doing good, thank you. Yes.
4: What do we call you in the middle of?
2: I'm driving. Okay.
3: Do you want to pull over just to focus for a second, or are you okay?
2: Are you actually joking me?
3: just
2: a second.
3: Do you need a moment?
2: No way,
4: Laura.
2: Oh my god.
4: Pack your bags.
2: Are you actually serious?
4: Tell your bestie to pack her bags because the two of you are coming with us to Anaheim, California.
2: Oh my god! Oh my actual god! This is amazing! Holy moly!
4: That is amazing! Congratulations!
3: Laura, tell us about your friendship, just really, really quickly. Why do you love your bestie so much? What's her name, and how long have you been mates for?
2: Okay, so her name's Nicole. We've been best friends since we were 5. She's amazing. Like, love it a bit. So, yeah. Oh, my gosh.
4: And the two of you are celebrating your 40th very soon. So what a beautiful way to kickstart your 40th birthday celebrations by coming with me and Paige to Anaheim, California.
0: So that was pretty cool, eh? That was very nice. So Laura and her bestie, Nicole, are flying out this Sunday with Maddie and PJ, flying Air New Zealand to LA, accommodation at the JW Marriott in Anaheim. They've obviously got the transfers, the three-day theme park pass, tickets to the Anaheim Ducks game at the Honda Center, and a whole bunch more. It is going to be a very busy week for Maddie and PJ and Laura and Nicole next week. Tune in for all the action with Maddie and PJ from 3 this Monday on The Hits.

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1: Kundong Holiday, well, an affordable solution is take the kids to the airport and they can watch other families go on holiday.
2: And if that fails, well, hey, at least we've got the music part sorted.
0: That's right. Keep it locked on here on The Hits.

0: Samba Undressed, you're on the hits of Blair from Maddie and PJ. That song reminds me of clothes shopping. I know it's not about that. I hate clothes shopping, eh? The worst part of clothes shopping for me, getting undressed and putting on clothes in a cubicle. I cannot stand that. Especially if there's multiple things you need to try on and then you've got to somehow catch the attention of your other family members who are wandering around the shop or have wandered off and got a coffee and then you just add odds and some weird pair of pants. Yeah, that's kind of what that song reminds me of. Maddie and PJ, they are away back Monday broadcasting from Anaheim, which is very exciting, as I just explained why. We've got some best of bits we're playing this week. This is a really funny bit about Kiwi culture because I was speaking to a friend the other day about learning Spanish and we were both having a yarn about English and Kiwi culture and how confusing it can actually be.
1: I went to a little dinner party on Saturday night. Just some friends. A friend was like, come over to ours. I'm going to cook dinner. We'll play a couple of board games. There was about 10 of us that all went round for dinner that night. It was beautiful.
2: I would say a dinner party is one of my favourite ways to socialise.
1: Paella. Paella.
2: Paella. Mm-hmm. Hola. Mi nombre es Polly. No, vivo en Christchurch, Nueva Zelanda. Tengo that. Dos from
1: my life. We don't need that.
2: But Spanish yes. was the only subject that I excelled at school.
1: He served paella. For dinner, which was so good. And then we were all just like sitting around chewing the fat and spinning some yarns. Mm. And the group was divided in half. There were half of the table were Kiwis and then the other half were Brits because our friend Mike, who was hosting, is from the UK. And so a bunch of his friends are also from the UK. So we started chatting about what our experiences were like growing up and going to school and all the rest of it. You know, what was school like in the UK compared to school in New Zealand? And at one point, one of the guys that was there from the UK said, well, did you guys always have to sing hymns at your primary school? And I said, no, not me. I didn't go to a Catholic primary school. I'm sure some people did. He was like, any primary school in England, we all sung hymns. It didn't matter. It didn't have to be a Catholic-specific school.
2: Right.
1: I said, well, no, we didn't sing hymns, but we did have school songs that we would sing all the time. And then I started singing, and everyone joined in that was from New Zealand. Fish and chips. Makes me want to lick my lips. Eat them for breakfast, lunch and tea. Fish and chips are for me.
2: Am I the only Kiwi who didn't sing that at school?
1: You are outrageous. That is because you were from a very fancy primary school.
2: Well, we might have sung it. I know the song. I just don't know if we sung it. It's cool. Did you play that at like assemblies? Did you sing it at assemblies?
1: We sung it all. I cannot stress how many times we sung that song. Producer Sarah is nodding along. You know the song, Sarah.
3: Yes, and obviously we didn't go to school at the same time.
1: No.
3: So it's kind of spanned across generations. Yes, Fish and Chips. It's like an iconic primary school song.
2: It's because I went to an all-girls
1: primary. It's had nothing to do with it being all-girls. It had it to being fancy. You probably sung about gold
3: money.
1: Leaf tea and money and fancy china plates.
2: I beg your pardon. All of my friends were lovely down-to-earth humans. Thank you.
1: Well, 4487, everyone else in New Zealand, because PJ, I swear, is the only primary school student who did not sing that song at school. Because it was such an ingrained part of being a Kiwi at primary school.
2: Mm. Okay.
1: That might not... It's still sung in primary school, Deirdre said.
2: Maybe we did and I just...
1: Oh, God's sake.
2: I'm sorry. I'm sure you'll get lots of support on the text machine, 4487, if you sung Fish and Chips at school.
1: Well, it got me thinking about the things that I was going to say would only make sense to Kiwis, but that song doesn't even make sense to some Kiwis.
2: No, well, so. I don't count. I'm actually half English, half Welsh, so don't even include me in this picture.
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0: Man, I need just over a week away until Olivia Dean is in the country. That's pretty exciting that she's in little old New Zealand. Have an amazing time at the sold out concert at Western Springs Bowl. If you want to give me a ticket, you can do that. You can give me your ticket. Noah Kahan this weekend as well. So have yourself an amazing time if you're going to a concert shortly. Now, Maddie and PJ, we're talking about Kiwi culture. And if you are trying to learn English or even just to adapt, it can be quite confusing.
1: There's been some tension in the studio after it was revealed that I didn't sing the fish and chip song at school. Apparently I've been missing out.
2: I really thought that everyone in New Zealand sung and knew the fish and chips song from primary school. Fish and chips, fish and chips.
1: I know
2: make
1: the song.
2: Me want me to lick my lips.
1: Lick my lips.
2: Eat them for breakfast, lunch and tea. Fish and chips are for me. And you were like, I don't really know it.
1: And then Maddie said it's because you went to a rich private posh school. Well, let me tell you, there's so many texts. Like, it's very divided. 4487. Someone said, not from a posh school, never heard that song in my life. Another one said, we didn't sing that song. I'd never heard it until you just sung it. But so I'd heard it.
2: But then lots of people saying, yes, absolutely the fish and chips song. I went to more than one primary school in both North and South Islands in the 60s. Oh, no, and then they said I've never heard it.
1: Here we go.
2: Make me want to lick my lips.
1: We were singing Hark the Herald Angels Sing.
2: Of course you were.
1: We had a once in Royal David City. Anyway, 0800 The Hits. It did get us thinking about those quintessential Kiwi things that other people, when you're travelling, do not understand. Sarah has called through. G'day, Sarah.
3: G'day, how are you going?
2: You're very well.
1: First of all, did you sing fish and chips at school?
3: Oh, I did.
2: Yes.
1: Oh, damn.
2: Here she is. Come on, Sarah.
1: All right, what is that thing that other people overseas don't understand?
3: I was working in an office in London and we were exchanging stories and I was telling my colleagues about how we had lamb and calf day at primary school and how you raised a calf or a lamb or a goat and you took it along to school and you led it round and did all the things, and they just honestly barely believed me. So I asked my mum to send some photographs over so I could show them, and all I could do when they saw the photos was laugh at the walk socks, you know, the socks up to the knees and the itty bitty shorts.
2: Brilliant.
3: Yeah,
1: that is so funny.
2: I love that one.
1: Hey, thank you so much for your call, Sarah. Heaps of texts coming through as well.
2: This from Siobhan on 4487. Hip, hip, hooray. My American friends looked at me like I was crazy when I tried to be the designated hip, hipper at a friend's birthday party. They do not hooray afterwards.
1: No, they do. Surely. They do in Australia. It's definitely not just New Zealand, but maybe it's just Australasia. UK? Surely the UK do it. Shanette has called through. What do you find that others just don't understand what you're doing from overseas? What particular Kiwi thing is it?
4: When we arrived from South Africa as immigrants, we were told about the concept of morning tea and afternoon tea and then having tea for dinner, when we had only ever known lunch and dinner. And so we were invited over to somebody's home for afternoon tea, and it was so confusing that we decided we would just assume that it was dinner, and we all starved ourselves, and we went over just to get a bunch of biscuits and some tea, and we left still hungry, still starving.
1: Shanette, you should have gone through the drive-thru on the way home, did you?
4: Luckily, we lived across the road.
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0: Now, if you've got kids, well done on surviving the school holidays. It's kind of interesting how you can form routines with your kids. They can be very helpful and very good. Or not. Depends what they are. PJ's got an interesting routine with her kid. I think it started out harmless, but I don't know. Where is it going, PJ? On that coming up.

0: Taylor Swift, Opalite. This is The Hits with Blair and for Maddie and PJ. School holidays so close to finishing. Well done to mums and dads and all of the extra helping hands to get everyone through the school holidays. It can be quite, it can be quite a full-on time actually managing kids. And isn't it funny with kids? I remember back when mum were young, you'd find things that they like and you're like, oh, that's easy, we'll just do that. And then you, without even meaning to, you form these routines, which is good. Or not, depending on what it is. PJ, she's formed a bit of a routine when she drops kids off, and it would seem that maybe she's just, I don't know, she's in over her head now.
1: So I've got into a bit of a ritual, I guess you could call it, on the way to dropping my son off to preschool. We go via a dairy, and because if I buy little kids yogurts at home, Charlie will just eat them all. Like, they just gone out of the fridge as soon as I purchase them. So it's kind of become like a little treat. On the way to preschool, we get a little yogurt from the dairy, and sometimes we'll get two. He might have one in the car, and then he'll save one for his lunch. So I frequent the dairy a lot, and I probably purchased, I don't know, upwards of 50, 60, 70 yogurts with Disney characters on the front, right?
2: Is it a specific, like, why that specific yogurt? Is that just, you found that's what he likes and that's what works?
1: Yeah, and it's kind of become like a bit of a chat, like, is it going to be Moana or is it going to be Elsa or Spider-Man? Sure. Like, it's a bit of banter that goes along with it. And I reckon, so probably a few months I've been doing that quite religiously, and it wasn't until the other week when I was paying and I realised I have actually always been in there by myself. Like, I'm not there with kids, right? And so I went to make the transaction and the guy behind the counter was like, you're quite a fan of these, aren't you?
2: Every day, this 35-year-old woman is coming in and buying not one, but two Disney yogurts.
1: Oh, she's going all out today with a couple of, like, Moana yogurts. And I come in, like, excited, and I run out.
2: You're like, oh, which one have I got? Oh, my God, it's Cinderella today.
1: Literally in that moment, I was like, oh, no, these, let me be clear, these aren't for me. Like, these are for my 3-year-old son, he's in the car. He must have been like, sure, yeah, good cover. Your 3-year-old son, who's just outside conveniently.
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1: I'm just knowing what you're thinking and hearing how your day's been. Do you think you can tell me everything, darling?

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1: You're on the hits, Blair here, and for Maddie and PJ, Lewis Capaldi, wish you the best, and I would like to wish you the best when you call me after New Sport with an executed call on the way for the hits, boarding call to New England. We are celebrating the new Sense and Sensibility movie by giving you passes to the movie, and also sending you and a friend to New England. You'll fly to New York, thanks to United Airlines and Air New Zealand, then we'll put you on a Princess cruise around New England and Canada for 7 days. How good is that? Your cue to call is coming up next.
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14: In this update, National Social Development spokesperson says drug testing is already normal for a number of jobs, so job seekers should meet the same expectation. The party's promising to introduce random drug testing for people on the job seeker benefit. Louise Upston says they'll start with 10,000 tests in the first year and expand over time. Labour wants more planes plying far-flung routes to boost competition for regional services. It's aviation policy out today. Pledges to make large airlines immediately refund customers for cancellations and display all fees on fares up front. Christchurch police have found a body believed to be 21-year-old Braden Hepworth. who hadn't been seen since September 3rd. A tight-knit Coromandel community has been rocked by a fatal house fire early this morning. Fire crews found a person dead inside a burning house in Wharekaho, Simpsons Beach. That's news. In sport, the All Blacks' former captain's return has squeezed Fabian Holland out of the 23 to face the Wallabies in the Bledisloe Cup opener on Saturday. Scott Barrett and Josh Lord start in the second row, with Tupou Vaai again at blindside, meaning no lock cover on the bench. Coach Dave Rennie says it was a tough call on Holland.
15: I've been really impressed by the depth we got in the second row. We've still got quite a lot of young guys. You just look at, say, Shannon and Scooter coming into that pack this morning, and it already looks like it's got more of an edge.
14: The Breakers aren't complaining about a brutal travel schedule as they start a near two-week road trip. Club legend Dylan Boucher saying the development of the fixture list has to take in so many factors, including venue availability. That is sport. I'm Raylene Ramsey.
16: The Hats Nelson weather. Feel the warmth of Fiji with direct Fiji Airways flights from Christchurch. Cloudy periods but fine. We've got northerly winds, a high of 19 and 10 the overnight low. Tomorrow, cloudy skies clearing in the morning to a fine day, 19.
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18: Maddie and PJ back Monday broadcasting live from Anaheim. Very exciting. That's going to be a crazy week on air, so make sure you tune in for that. Hits boarding call. This is the cue to call you've been waiting for. We're celebrating the all-new Sense and Sensibility movie by sending you and a friend to New England. You'll fly to New York thanks to United Airlines and Air New Zealand, hop on a Princess Cruise and cruise around New England and Canada, and you'll go to Boston. And you might even see the Boston Celtics and Massachusetts and Nantucket and this, Rhode Island. There's so many cool things to see. So if you'd like to get yourself on the draw, of course you would, then be the first caller through right now on 0800 The Hits. We'll talk soon. Alex Warren, Passenger.

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1: If you guys want an affordable holiday activity, tell them you're going to the zoo. 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
2: And if that fails, we've got the music part sorted.
0: That's right. Keep it locked on here on The Hits.

0: Miley Cyrus, We Can't Stop. This is the Hits, Blair in for Maddie and PJ.
1: The Hits Sporting Call to New England.
0: I got Fiona on the phone from Wellington. Hello, Fiona. How are you?
2: Hello. Good, thanks.
0: Congratulations. You're the first caller through.
2: Fantastic.
0: That is almost like winning a bit of an award itself, right? That is, you have beaten thousands. So.
2: Oh, I know. It's very hard to get through.
0: Yeah, yeah. And that's what makes it so worth it, right? You know? Look at you. Look how you just feel like you've achieved something. That's awesome. Now, we are sending, hopefully, you and a friend on this amazing trip, the Hit Sporting Call to New England. We're celebrating Sense and Sensibility, the new adaptation of the original. And if you win, Fiona, who would you take?
2: Definitely my husband.
0: Okay, so Fiona and her husband would fly to New York, and then we would put you on a princess cruise, and you will cruise through New England and Canada. Now, have you been to that part of the world before?
2: Only Canada and a long, long time ago.
0: Well, I don't think it's changed that much, and you could tell me anything you want because I've never been that far. But New England, there's like Cape Cod, Martha's Vineyard, Nantucket, Massachusetts. It sounds like it's like kind of old America. You're going to get to see a lot of famous things. And what about cruises? You been on a cruise ship?
2: No, never.
0: It sounds pretty easy, eh, Fiona? I mean, you know when you go overseas and you've got to book different accommodation and you've got to figure out transport and all that type of stuff. I suppose the cruising thing is you got your room, you got your buffet, and you just roll down the old gangway and have a look around and hop back on.
2: Sounds very relaxing, too.
0: It does. Is your husband an active relaxer or a relaxer?
2: We would both just love to lie in the sun and read a book.
0: That's good. He's obviously a relaxer then. This is good news for you. Hey, well done, Fiona. Congratulations. You are officially in the draw. Well done.
2: Super, thank you.
0: Hold there. If you'd like to get yourself in the draw just like Fiona, your next shot is tomorrow morning at 8 a.m. on the Hits.

0: Luke Combs, Fast Car, you're on the hits with Blair, Maddie and PJ. They will be back Monday. Well, they're actually here, but in California. They'll be broadcasting live from Anaheim before they went on holiday. Remember Maddie was talking about turning 40 and ticking off all these things that he wanted to do. Going to Anaheim was one of them. Anaheim happens to be where Disneyland is, Long Beach, California, Sublime's from there, and they took two winners, and they were Laura and Nicole. So they're all flying out Sunday, and they'll be broadcasting live from Anaheim 3 o'clock Monday and for the most part next week. So, yeah, I'm not jealous. I'm fine. You know when you injure yourself and you might go to the physio and they go, fill out this form, and you're like, oh, do I really want to tell them how I did this? PJ injured herself and, yeah, it took a while to get out of her just how she did it.
1: So, I had a little accident.
2: Honestly, what have you done?
1: I'm all good, but it was really a moment of, like, how has it got to this? So I strained my calf, I think. Is that the calf? The bottom part? Yeah. I strained my calf and I bruised my elbow quite severely on Saturday morning. So, yeah.
2: The same incident.
1: Do you want to take a guess? You've got three guesses as to how this happened.
2: I reckon, because I'm trying to think, what would injure both the calf and the, what was it, the elbow?
1: Yep.
2: Bruised elbow.
1: Yeah.
2: So I'm feeling like you've slipped, because I'm feeling like you've knocked your elbow, but also you've slipped maybe going upstairs or uphill, because
1: the only stairs in our house are up to the toilet, I know. Remember?
2: No, but there's stairs going up to the front door from the driveway.
1: Oh, yeah, there are. Yeah, and up and down the deck. Yeah, that's right. No, it wasn't the stairs. That's your first guess done.
2: Okay. Okay. Were you, because you've been going to the sauna a lot, but I feel like the sauna could get slippery because you sometimes jump in the river as well. Was it something?
1: Well, there's been a lot of rain. That's not a bad guess.
2: Were you
1: no,
2: slipping on the sauna?
1: I didn't slip on the deck or the sauna.
2: Is it a slipping incident of some description, though?
1: I did slip technically. Okay.
2: What have you done?
1: Off my chair. So I was on, like, a computer chair at home, and it's one that I had always thought you could go back as far as possible. I thought you could recline almost infinitely to the ground. I don't know why I thought that. I thought it was just a chair that kept giving, and it just supported you all the way back. What? And so I probably, yeah, in hindsight, I don't know where I got that from.
2: Until you were lying horizontal?
1: Pretty much almost horizontal. Because I feel like I have gone really far back on that chair before.
2: Far, sure, but not horizontal. Like, there is a point where it stops.
1: Yeah, well, I discovered that the hard way, didn't I? So I literally was just, I was trusting that chair so hard. I lay back and then I fell, man. But is it old, like, not old age, but I swear it never used to hurt to fall off a chair.
2: Yeah.
1: I couldn't move. I literally, and I didn't even think I'd fallen far. I'd fallen short of a metre, maybe 30 centimetres.
2: Paige, bone density is a real thing is the older you get.
1: I couldn't move. And then I was limping around all day. And I was like, I've done my calf out and I've hurt my elbow. I fell off a computer chair.
2: Make up a better story. Make up a better story.
1: I actually should have come up with a better yarn, because there is something quite humiliating just testing the boundaries of your computer chair, right?
2: This is like when I snapped a tendon in my pinky finger when I was zipping up my country road duffel bag.
1: There's the situations you need to be really creative and just tell a whole different
2: Truly.
1: Fake yarn.
2: Yeah.
3: 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That's right. On the hits.

0: Sam Fender, Olivia Teen, Rain Me In. 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Blair here and for Maddie and PJ. And we're talking about injuring yourself in embarrassing ways. I will quickly tell you a very embarrassing story of my own. I was studying, this is when I was younger, broadcasting school in Christchurch. There was a brand new mobile station. And after I'd finished, you know, trying to get this assignment in at like 2 o'clock in the morning, you might know the feeling, I went to this petrol station, pulled up at the night pay window, got myself a coffee and a pie. I hopped back in the car and the coffee had a top on it and I put it between my legs and then I opened up the pie and I was ready to go. And this all happened in a split second. I pushed the clutch in to put the car in gear, which in turn popped the top off the coffee, which spilled over me and burnt me. And I then I went, and smashed the mince pie all over the window, like the door window. At the same time, I released the clutch and put the accelerator firmly down, which I then careered across the forecourt and hit the petrol pump. Your turn.
1: I didn't properly strain my calf, but it felt like I strained my calf and I bruised my elbow on the weekend and I was down. I was woman down in the office after I reclined so far that the chair couldn't support me and I fell back and I fell off the chair and it really hurt. And it was the first time I've really just like lay there going, I don't think I can get back up. And I was sore all day into Sunday.
2: You poor wee thing.
1: Thank you. So we wanted to know, what was your embarrassing injury on 0800 The Hits? Or text us, 4487.
2: Some of these texts are really doing it for me. Listen to this one on 4487. I broke my arm running down a hill and slipping into the ambulance. And I mean basically full body slam into the ambo. We had called it for another person at the bike park. So they had to call a second ambulance for me.
1: I mean, if you're going to slip into any vehicle, that's the one you want.
2: That's true.
1: Kylie has called through. Kylie, what was your embarrassing injury?
3: I said I got hit by a bus.
2: I beg your pardon, Kylie?
3: Sorry, what? Well, it's better than what actually happened.
1: Oh, so that's your that's your cover story. What actually happened?
3: I was running for the bus and I was wearing an over-the-shoulder satchel. And as I stepped up onto the curb, my handle of my bag got caught on my leg and I started falling. So I grabbed the pole, swung round the pole and kneed the bus.
2: Oh no!
1: What was the damage?
3: I ended up having to have shock therapy on my knee because I couldn't bend it.
2: I can visualize it happening as well in kind of a slow motion situation, Kylie.
3: Yeah, absolutely.
1: Yeah, I see why you said you got hit by that. Quite embarrassing. Michelle has gone through. Michelle, what was your injury?
4: So I sprained both my wrists just after Christmas.
2: Oh.
1: Okay. Oh, you want us to play a little game with you? How did this
2: Christmas,
1: happen?
2: Just after Christmas.
1: Okay. A lot of injuries happen actually over Christmas.
2: Yeah.
1: They get so many ACC insurance claims.
2: It wasn't an embarrassing thing like you were trying to break down a box, you know, like you're getting rid of all the boxes that things have come in. It wasn't something to do with that, was it?
4: No. It was trying to possibly get a little bit healthier.
2: Right.
4: And so I decided to go out and start running. Was running down one of the main streets and tripped over my own feet.
2: Oh, no.
1: Oh, God.
2: And you're like, and this is why I don't exercise.
1: Oh, no. Cindy, what about you? What was the embarrassing injury?
5: So I got frozen shoulder trying to reach a box of cookie at the top of my kitchen shelf.
1: Oh, that did it for me. You could just visualize, you're like, that was going to be the moment, the highlight of your day.
2: Yeah.
1: You've got to get the cookie.
5: Yeah. I think the most embarrassing thing is that it took me about 3 years to get it back to normal.
1: That's, oh my God.
2: That's a real low point, Cindy.
1: Yeah.
2: A real low point.
1: How you doing now, Cindy? You doing okay?
5: Yeah, and all the cookies are on the lower shelf nowadays.
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0: Now, when you were a teenager and you got your first part-time job, did your parents have anything to do with it? Did they kind of get involved with, you know, negotiations or talking to the boss, your boss? Did that happen? Because apparently that is happening with Gen Z at the moment. Maddie and PJ go there shortly. James Morrison, Nelly Furtado, Broken Strings on The Hits.

0: Where's my husband, Ray, here on The Hits. Blair here, and for Maddie and PJ, they return Monday, and they will be live from Anaheim, California, which is kind of exciting. We've got a whole bunch of best of bits, and this was a bit of a chat Maddie and PJ were having about Gen Z. Now, if you're like me and you think, oh, so what's Gen Z? Gen Z is if you were born between 1997 and 2012. So that's if that's kind of your jam. This is apparently what parents are doing for their Gen Z kids.
1: I saw an interesting stat yesterday about the lovely Gen Zs, the Gen Zers, the ones who make us feel really, really old.
2: The ones that told me I couldn't wear my skinny jeans anymore.
1: Well, screw them. We're still wearing the skinny jeans. I saw a stat that said 79% of Gen Z employees with full-time jobs have their parents speak to their bosses for them. The survey found parents contacted employers about conflicts, pay rises, and time off.
2: There's no way. I would be mortified if my parents ever dared speak to my boss. So the idea of asking my parents to do this on my behalf is just wild to me.
1: It feels mortifying. Don't get me wrong. My dad would be far better at negotiation than me, but like, am I going to get him on the phone or like order my parents into work to actually like do a deal with my boss? Absolutely not.
2: Hello, Mr. Anderson. This is PJ's mum calling. I'd like to talk to you about her pay.
1: It did get me thinking though, like, yeah, okay, sure. We don't get our parents to negotiate our pay or maybe talk to our bosses. But are there things you still get your parents to do as an adult that maybe you actually have grown out of, but you still do anyway?
2: I literally went home to Queenstown the other week to MC an event, and I went to iron my shirt, and I realised one of the buttons was missing on the shirt. And I said to my mum, I felt like such a kid. I walked in and I was like, "Mum, can you sew the button back on?"
1: She was like, "Or it's mum. Can you get the stain out? Because I can never get the stain out." And there's something about mums. But the thing is, I'm a mum now, and I'm supposed to be that one that my kids are going to call on. And I am so underqualified. Yeah. Do you know what I mean?
2: I know exactly what you mean.
3: 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That's right, that's right. On The Hits.

0: Foo Fighters, Everlong, you're on the hits of Liam from Maddie and PJ. They are back Monday. If you're a big Foos fan, I'm a big Foos fan. They are obviously in the country in Jan. They are playing in Australia before they come here, but they've just announced this intimate show in Melbourne at the Crown Live. Venue capacity, 1,200 people. That's awesome. It's just after they play like Marvel Stadium. So they're calling it Loud and Up Close. That would be amazing. They have not released tickets, but you have to register apparently. So you might as well go and register, you know, if you get the chance to go. Gosh, I would. So yeah. Awesome, eh? Awesome news. Coming up after six, I'm going to be drawing a double pass to the Fray. They're going to be here in February, so more details on how you can enter that. Op shop on the way, and also a tune, a classic from Pearl Jam.
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16: In this update, National Social Development spokesperson says drugs are preventing job seekers getting off the benefit. The party is promising to randomly drug test people on the job seeker benefit, doing 10,000 in the first year. Consumer NZ worries Labor's promise to require automatic ticket refunds from big airlines for cancelled flights could rob customers of choice. Consumer NZ Chief Executive John Duffy says they're concerned that automatic refunds could absolve airlines of having to find replacement flights. Workers' First Union claims Auckland rubbish truck drivers are being made redundant and then rehired as contractors. Waste Management says the claim's incorrect and it's shifting to an independent contractor model in parts of South and East Auckland. Wellington has a new measles case linked to recent international travel. People should check the Health New Zealand website for advice and locations. That's news. In sport, the All Blacks' first five role has all of a sudden become a major issue. In shades of 2011, although not as dire, coach Dave Rennie's down to his third choice, with Damien McKenzie to start at 10 against the Wallabies on Saturday. It follows Richie Mo'unga suffering a calf tear that's ruled him out of at least the two Bledisloe tests, having been anointed to replace Reuben Love while he's on the sidelines with an ankle issue.
17: My name Richie. On Monday did a squad. He got injured Tuesday, which is disappointing for him and disappointing for the group.
16: Injury-plagued centre Rocco Berry has re-signed with the Warriors on a one-year deal for next year's season, having not appeared in the NRL at all this year. And that is sport.
10: The Hats Nelson weather. Feel the warmth of Fiji with direct Fiji Airways flights from Christchurch. Cloudy periods but fine. We've got northerly winds, a high of 19 and 10 the overnight low. Tomorrow cloudy skies clearing in the morning to a fine day, 19.
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20: Hey, Dawn Blair here. And for Maddie and PJ, they return Monday. I am giving you the chance to win a double pass to the Fray. They're going to be in New Zealand February. They're playing Event Finder Stadium, Auckland on the 17th. How good. 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That will be a very cool gig. So I asked you to text me your favourite Fray song. Which song would you love to see live? And if you text that to 4487, I could be calling you before 7 o'clock and making your dreams come true, because you could be winning a double pass to go and see the Fray live. How good is that? Op Shop, not too far away, but it's Little Nas X. That's What I Want on the Hits.

What a tune. Op Shop One Day. You're on the hits with Blair driving you home on a Thursday. The weekend is almost here. Maddie and PJ almost back. They are back Monday and they'll be broadcasting live from Anaheim, California. How cool is that? Now, here on the hits, playing music is kind of a big deal. It's kind of what we do and we need you to like what we do. If you don't like the music, that wouldn't be good. So that's why we've got Rate the Hits, a chance for you to tell us what you like to hear more of, what you would never like to hear again. You can rate the hits now by heading to thehits.co.nz, or if you text music to 4487, I will text you back the link. And for giving us your feedback for Rate the Hits, I will also put you in the draw to win $250 cold hard cash, and that works out to be an amazing hourly rate for Rate the Hits. So get involved now. It is Teddy Swims, Lose Control on the Hits.

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1: Oh, I love it. I love the hits.
0: Love the hits.

0: Pearl Jam, Better Man. You're on the hits. Blair here, and for Maddie and PJ, I remember seeing that song performed live by Pearl Jam on their Vitology tour at Mount Smart Supertop, which was on the field next to Go Media Stadium. Yeah. If you're old enough to remember this, how bad was it? So the Supertop was a circus Supertop, and when it had a massive crowd in it, obviously, you know, the heat from the crowd, all the steam would rise up, and then it would condensate on the ceiling, and then in turn, rain down. Yeah, you wouldn't want to be having COVID around Supertop era. Anyway, good times. Now, Maddie and PJ, they are away. They're back Monday, but they play this game with regards to your business. Obviously, businesses have some pretty weird names. Some you know what it's about, some you don't. And the idea is that you tell them your business name and they try and guess what you do.
1: Because really, it's none of your business.
2: All right, businesses of NZ's, get in touch. Call Maddie and I on 0800 The Hits. Tell us your business name. And Maddie and I are going to try and work out what it is that you sell. Puns, particularly welcome.
3: Love a pun. Love a pun. Or just a creative name where it's not immediately obvious what it does, what it is that your business does.
2: Okay, Shay has called through first this afternoon. Shay, what's your business name?
4: Idyllic.
2: That's
3: something. I was thinking something like it sounds like a spa or something, you know?
2: Oh, see, I think it's a cafe. I feel like it's a cafe in a small town.
3: But can't you imagine Shay at the front desk going, hi, yeah. Welcome, man. We've got you booked in for a 60-minute massage. Welcome to Idyllic.
2: Yeah, but also can't you imagine Shay at the cafe going, hi, can I get you a flat white? Yeah. Welcome to Idyllic.
3: That's true, actually. What are we going for? Let's go to the cafe. Let's go to the cafe.
2: Shay, what are we right?
4: No, you're definitely not right.
3: Damn it, Shay? What do you do?
4: A bit of a clue. So the other day I put two eggs on somebody's face. We've kidnapped somebody before and still no idea.
3: No clue. What do you do?
2: No.
4: We're a design and marketing agency.
3: Oh,
2: Idyllic.
3: Smart.
2: Yeah. Hi, Shay.
3: Oh, thanks for playing, Shay.
2: I'm gutted that you're not from a cafe. But anyway, we move on to our next business. Sarah is joining us. Hi, Sarah. What's your business called?
5: Ready to roll.
3: Ready to roll. Toilet paper.
2: Oh, that's good. I was thinking of like a roll call. Like, is it a book? They supply stationery. Maybe for that's shite.
3: Yeah, but who's? Yeah, but what? Actually, now that I think about it, who's selling toilet paper?
2: Well, maybe. I mean, with a name like that, I'd buy it. I reckon you're right. I think you're onto it.
3: Okay.
2: Is it maybe? No, maybe it's toilet paper for commercial purposes and they sell it in bulk.
3: Oh, smart.
2: Because they're ready to roll at all times because there's so much of it.
3: You sell toilet paper, Sarah?
5: No.
3: Damn it.
2: What do you sell?
5: We do private tours and transfers.
3: Of where?
5: In Rotorua.
3: Oh,
2: damn.
5: All over the North Island.
3: Bugger.
2: Have you ever thought about getting into toilet paper, Sarah? It could be quite profitable.
5: Not at all.
3: Paige, okay, are we any good at this game? I actually don't know that we are. But
2: we've got 0 out of 2. Can we bring it home with our last one? Ali has called through. Ali, what is the name of your business?
6: Hi, guys. My business is called No Whiff.
2: No Whiff.
3: Well, that's
2: something
3: like
2: to get rid of smell.
3: Yes, it's got to be like an odour.
2: A carpet cleaner?
3: A carpet cleaner or like a toilet spray or...
2: No Whiff. Oh, I'll be round. My name's Ellie and I'll be around with No Whiff. I think she's cleaning up mess at homes. Maybe she's a cleaner.
3: Yeah, okay.
2: Ellie, are you a cleaner?
6: No, I am. Always. Yeah.
3: Yeah. Okay, what does the business do? What does No Whiff do, Ellie?
6: It's a sports shoe and boot deodorizer that dries overnight.
3: Peach needs that.
2: Oh, like Grand's Remedy.
3: Peach needs that.
6: It's a product.
2: Excuse me. No Whiff. All right. Well, Ellie, let us know if you need us to promote a bit of No Whiff.
3: Yeah, if you need it.
2: I do need it.
3: If you need an ambassador or a spokesperson, I'll tell you who the woman to call is, Ellie.
2: I'm your girl.
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0: Now, guys are notorious for not reading instructions. I don't know why we do it, we just do. And you ladies are generally pretty good. However, Paige, she's not really one for instructions. And she did something with her fake tan she probably shouldn't have done. More on that coming up. Jelly Roll, Liar on The Hits.

0: Hey, John, Ben and Megan here with some school holiday tips keeping you sane and the kids occupied.
1: Couldn't go on holiday? Well, an affordable solution is take the kids to the airport and they can watch other families go on holiday.
2: And if that fails, well, hey, at least we've got the music part sorted.
0: That's right. Keep it locked on here on The Hits.

0: Sienna Spyro, Great Expectation. This is the Hits with Blair and for Maddie and PJ. They are back Monday. And a massive thanks to Chemist Warehouse, the home of big brand fragrances at the lowest prices every day. Thank you, you absolute legends. Now, when it comes to reading instructions, I'm not that great at it. For the most part, I think you ladies are quite good at it. PJ, not as good as I thought she would be, but then again, it is PJ. Yeah, I wonder if she'll start reading them from now.
1: I am going to be going to the Big Smoke, which is always quite exciting for Mama Peach. Also, it will be my first sort of, well, technically Friday was in Gore, my first sort of night away from Frankie. But this will be my first probably proper event.
2: Yes.
1: Where you're, since having her.
2: Yes, where you're not either pregnant or breastfeeding.
1: Exactly. Well, yeah, I won't be breastfeeding on the night. I'm still trying to wean.
2: Yeah, yeah.
1: But I always get quite excited going to the city these days, and so when there is an event, I am doing it. I'm doing the tan. I'm getting my toenails not looking so horrendous. So I've gone the full shebang, and today I booked in to get a tan this morning before coming into work.
2: It looks lovely. You're glowing.
1: Thank you. Thank you. Now, here is where the problem lies, because as I was departing the beauty salon, the lady said, now, just make sure, you wash that off in 2 hours' time. Ideally. But do not go any more than 4 hours.
2: Can I just
1: because
2: quickly,
1: it is a two-hour express tan.
2: Can I quickly butt in here?
1: Yeah.
2: Is this the tan place that you went to the last time and you borrowed shorts from them because you didn't bring a change of clothes and you never gave the shorts back?
1: Correct, that is the place.
2: Did they ask for the shorts when you went
1: in? They didn't, it was a different woman. Anyway, so she was quite like, she was pretty strong on this stance of like, yeah, look, look, 2 hours is ideal. 4 hours, you're pushing it. Anything more, I wish you good luck. She said that to me.
2: And what time is the tan?
1: 10:30.
2: And what time is it now?
1: 3:15, coming up 5 hours. I'm realistically not going to be able to get this tan off me until at least probably 7:30, once getting home after the show. I mean, like, surely it's only going to get better, right, with time?
2: So she said 2 hours max
1: ideal.
2: Four?
1: Yeah.
2: That's 9 hours between the time you got the tan and the time you're going to get home.
1: But, like, do you think this is just her being safe?
2: No.
1: Like, they have to, it's probably just in the T's and C's.
2: No.
1: Just ideally get it off after 2 hours. The worst part is I also got a pedicure afterwards and then they've washed my leg and now I've got a chunk of my leg that's washed off. Up to my knee, so my calf is a different colour. I am the worst beauty client in the world. But luckily, it's a long dress.
2: So you're going to be miscoloured? You're going to have one leg, or are both legs at least washed?
1: No, both are.
2: Yeah.
1: Both are up to my knees, but then it's going
2: to
1: be a different colour
2: to
1: from above. So as long
2: body.
1: As no one sees me nude, which they won't, we should feel good.
2: So your semi-tanned knee down, your Donald Trump orange knee up.
1: Yeah. Well, we don't know what I'm going to be like yet after the I wash it off.
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1: I got a new nickname today. My angel said D-A-D-A.
2: Tracks Project. This is our new single, DADA. It's a love letter to our kids. My whole purpose in life is like leading up to being a

0: D-A.
1: New from Drex, Project D-A-D-A. You're on the Hits of Blair and for Maddie and PJ.
2: The Hits welcomes The Fray.
1: Stacey, how are we?
3: Oh, good, how are you?
1: Good, mates. What are you doing at the moment? Is it tea time or what are you doing?
3: I'm sitting on the couch with my dog at the moment.
1: Sitting on the couch. You're living the Kiwi dream. What kind of dog you got?
3: I've got a greyhound.
1: You got a greyhound? They're massive.
3: Yeah, he's cool. He's an ex-racer.
1: They're pretty chill, eh?
3: Very chill, yep. Yeah. If anyone needs a dog, get a greyhound.
1: Because you wouldn't look at a greyhound and go, oh, that'll be relaxing, because obviously they run very fast and that, but they're quite nice pets, eh?
3: Yeah, they don't need a lot of exercise. People think they do, but they don't.
1: Oh, well. Well, this has been great dog chat. But I have something else I need to tell you. I asked the question, what's your favourite Frey song? What's your favourite Frey song?
3: How to Save a Life.
1: How to Save a Life. That's what you're hearing in the background. It is an amazing song. They are an amazing band. They're in the country, February 17, with Dashboard Confessional, and you have just won a double pass to go see that song performed live.
3: Oh, that sounds amazing. Thanks, Blair.
1: Awesome. Enjoy your time with your dog and on the couch.
3: Yep, I will. Thank you.
1: Legend. Well done. Hey, just hold there. Thank you so much for entering today. Another double pass up for grabs tomorrow. That's me for tonight. Have a great evening. See you tomorrow from 3.
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9: In this update, Labour reckons National's moving the goalposts because it's not on track on job seeker reduction targets. National's promising to randomly drug test job hunting beneficiaries and send them for a drug and alcohol assessment if they fail two tests. It would also reduce payments from April 2028 to people who have collected job seeker payments for two of the previous 3 years. Labour's Chris Hipkins is accusing National of making excuses for its inability to create jobs.
10: There are people out there today desperately looking for work. They want to get jobs. They're doing everything right and they can't find jobs.
9: ACT says it will keep onshore and offshore oil and gas exploration open and continue to deregulate the sector. Its minerals and resources policy reaffirms interest in keeping policy changes made this term, including fast-tracking mine consents and building an LNG import facility. A tight-knit Coromandel community has been rocked by a fatal house fire at about 2:30 this morning. Fire crews found a person dead inside a burning house in Wharekaho or Simpsons Beach. Police are investigating and say another person at the Wharekaho Road address got out safely. Thames Coromandel Mayor Peter Revel says it's an awful thing to happen in such a beautiful place.
11: It's a tiny community. For this to happen and for there to be a death as a result is tragic.
9: Sextortion victims now have access to a new support pathway as numbers rise. NetSafe and Christchurch digital wellbeing platform Ignite Aotearoa have launched the Digital Harm Support Pathway pilot, offering three funded counselling sessions. NetSafe head Brent Carey says reports of blackmail involving intimate images have risen 20% annually. He says the emotional impact goes beyond the first blackmail.
12: And that includes loss of sleep, stress, as well as suicidal thoughts. So these are really serious.
9: That's news. In sport, the All Blacks' former captain's return has squeezed Fabian Holland out of the 23 to face the Wallabies in the Bledisloe Cup opener on Saturday. Scott Barrett and Josh Lord start in the second row, with Tupou Vaai again at blindside, meaning no lock cover on the bench. Coach Dave Rennie says it was a tough call on Holland.
13: I've been really impressed by the depth we've got in the second row. We've still got quite a lot of young guys. You just look at, say, Shannon and Scooter coming into that pack this morning, and it already looks like it's got more of an edge.
9: The battle for the NRL's Papua New Guinea expansion side, to be called the Chiefs, is set to be decided by a judge, with New Zealand Rugby filing proceedings in the High Court for a temporary and a final stop. The Breakers aren't complaining about a brutal travel schedule as they start a near two-week road trip. Club legend Dylan Butcher saying the development of the fixture list has to take in so many factors, including venue availability. That's sport. I'm Stuart Willey.
14: The Hits, Nelson weather. Feel the warmth of Fiji with direct Fiji Airways flights from Christchurch. Cloudy periods but fine. We've got northerly winds, a high of 19 and 10 the overnight low. Tomorrow, cloudy skies clearing in the morning to a fine day, 19.
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It is a hit. 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How you doing? Welcome into your Thursday night. The lighter evenings are back, which is fantastic. You've survived Monday, tolerated Tuesday. Wednesday was a bit meh. I hope you've had a much better Thursday, though. This is One Republic on the hits. I had

0: Hey, it's Jono, Ben and Megan here with some school holiday tips of keeping you sane and the kids occupied.
1: If you guys want an affordable holiday activity, tell them you're going to the zoo, drive past the zoo and say, that was the zoo.
2: And if that fails, we've got the music part sorted.
0: That's right. Keep it locked on here.

It is the hits. Have you met a friendly stranger lately? 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Coming up, we've just been named the second friendliest country in the world, and I want to find out who bet us. The

0: Coterie, great Kiwi band. Their song, Lay Your Head. You're on the Hits with Bryn. Some good news to share tonight. We are nice, apparently. It is official. New Zealand has been named the second friendliest country in the world. We scored 98.46 out of 100, missing the top spot by just a fraction. This was in the Condé Nast Traveller 2026 Reader's Choice Awards. We've been praised for our welcoming culture, which is great. Now, I want to know who bet us, because we missed out on that top spot by just a fraction. Well, it went to Costa Rica, crowned the friendliest nation, a score of 98.67. I'm happy with silver, but I'd like a recount, because I feel like we should be the number one friendliest country in the world. What do you reckon? Have you been to Costa Rica before? Were they quite friendly? Friendlier than us? Text me on 4487. Do friendly people still exist? I don't know. Joan Osborne coming up. Justin Timberlake next. 2 year on the Hits Nights.
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12: 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Love the Hits.

0: How you going? You're on the Hits Whisperin Thursday night, which means it's almost Friday and almost the weekend. Big game of rugby coming up. The All Blacks, their first game against the Wallabies in the Bledisloe Cup. Tell you what, the Wallabies have been looking pretty good too, eh? They were playing very well against South Africa, unlike the All Blacks. Anyway, we shall wait and see. It's going to be a big home game, Eden Park, on Saturday night. Got Shaggy coming up. Great song from him and Benson Boone next, who's just been in Australia. I'll play them next. You're on the Hits.
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8: In this update, firefighters have stood down with the 1,300-hectare scrub fire at Queenstown's Walter Peak now fully contained. Fire and Emergency says there could be smouldering for the next few days and smoke may be visible. The blaze broke out in high country above Lake Wakatipu on Tuesday. Investigators will now look to determine the fire's cause and any connection to a controlled burn late last month. The coalition would be comfortably re-elected, according to a new poll, with opportunity narrowly out of parliament. Here's senior political reporter Azaria Howell.
9: The Taxpayers Union Courier poll has National at 28.5%, down 0.5, while Labor's at 28.2%, up 2.3. It has the Greens on 13.3% and NZ First shot up 3.6 points to 12. ACT is down 1.3 to 9.2. Opportunity misses out by a whisker on 4.8%.
8: Combined, the coalition would have 65 seats, largely rising on a surge in New Zealand First's vote and wasted votes on Opportunity. Serial rapist Malcolm Rewes appealing his sentence for an attack in Auckland's Onehunga in the 1980s, calling it excessive. In April, the 73-year-old was given an extra 10 years for raping a 16-year-old on top of his preventative detention sentence. Rewes' lawyer argues it's disproportionate to push out the date he could become eligible for parole. Christchurch police have found a body believed to be 21-year-old Braden Hepworth, who hadn't been seen since the 3rd of September. Rosie Leishman reports.
10: The body was found as teams searched a residential property on Hereford Street. Detective Inspector Scott Anderson says formal identification is underway with a post-mortem planned for tomorrow. He says the death is being treated as unexplained and officers are concentrating on Hepworth's movements and speaking to people assisting with inquiries.
8: That's news. In sport, All Blacks coach Dave Rennie has confirmed Tyrell Lomax has been dropped for the opening Bledisloe Cup test. The usual first-choice tight head was far from his best on the tour of South Africa and has made way for Fletcher Newell to start with Pasilio Tosi coming off the bench at Eden Park on Saturday night. Rennie says Lomax has been given some things to look at.
11: We just want more out of him. He's got a clear message around what we need to see, and you know, he's worked really hard this week and sure that we'll get a response next time he gets an opportunity.
8: Injury-plagued centre Rocco Berry has re-signed with the Warriors. On a one-year deal for the 2027 season, having not appeared in the NRL at all this year. The Breakers' pursuit of an ANBL injury replacement player is ramping up, with hopes they'll sign a ballhead in the NRL at all this year.

Just over a week until she's in the country, currently doing shows in Australia. Can't wait to welcome Olivia Dean back to NZ. She's going to wow the crowds next Saturday night at Auckland's Western Springs Bowl, fully sold out too. Though I'm hoping I can still get some tickets. Here's Pink, Try, you're on the Hits.

0: Hey, John, Ben and Megan here with some school holiday tips keeping you sane and the kids occupied.
1: Couldn't go on holiday? 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
0: That's right. Keep it locked on here on The Hits.

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0: Big hit from the Black Eyed Peas. Let's get it started. You're on the Hits Nights with Bryn. Did you know there's another version of that song we're not allowed to play on the radio? Apparently some people would be highly offended if we did play it. I think it would be a good laugh if we did play that song. Do you know what I'm talking about? It is sort of a remix of Let's Get It Started. It's the marching band version. See, I think it's quite fun. Are you offended that I'm playing this? I mean, there is another song that they remixed, which would be even more offensive. We definitely can't play that version. Got Maroon 5 for you next year on The Hits.
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0: How you going? You're on the Hits with Bryn Thursday night. 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I reckon one of his best songs. And Dua Lipa next. You're on the Hits.
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6: In this update, a person's died after two vehicles collided on South Canterbury's Temuka Odari Highway about 3:30 this afternoon. A 50 km/h speed limit's in place on State Highway 1 at Odari overnight. Labour wants more planes plying far-flung routes to boost regional competition. Its new aviation policy pledges to make large airlines immediately refund customers for cancellations and display all fees on fares up front. The party also wants smaller airlines allowed to use airport baggage and check-in infrastructure. Spokesperson Adena Williams says smaller operators need more.
7: We have a proud history in New Zealand of small operators operating on the smell of an oily rag, giving regional customers a better deal. I just want them to be able to compete properly.
6: An advocate says guarding coastlines can be dangerous. From November, collecting shellfish and mussels from Auckland and Coromandel rock pools and intertidal zones is banned. Protect Whangaparoa Rock Pool's founder, Mark Lenton, says fisheries officers, kaitiaki and locals tried to stop pools being stripped before the bans. He says enforcement's tough.
8: These guys wear knife-proof vests for a reason, and I've been threatened with a knife on a couple of occasions over the last 2 years.
6: Christchurch City Council says it's putting its best foot forward to land a 20th NRL team. A feasibility study into the bid is complete, but the council won't reveal how long it took or what it covered. Mayor Phil Major says ratepayers will soon see how much the council's prepared to commit, but it's commercially sensitive right now.
9: We can't go out there and start spraying around all the information that we've got together, otherwise our competitors might find out. It's just a business thing. We're not wasting ratepayers' money.
6: That's news. In sport, coach Dave Rennie has described the All Blacks side, named to face the Wallabies on Saturday, as the hardest to pick of his tenure. He's had to juggle injuries, naming Damian McKenzie at 10 and Beauden Barrett at fullback with Richie Moonga out. Rennie says it's been a difficult week finding consensus with his fellow selectors.
10: We've generally been pretty aligned. We had to have three selection meetings to nail this, and the example would be if you play Toops at 6 versus Lock, that fix a number of people.
6: The Warriors have kept the faith with injury-plagued centre Rocco Berry, re-signing the 25-year-old on a one-year deal for the 2027 NRL season. Basketball and the Breakers aren't complaining about a brutal travel schedule as they start a near two-week road trip, with club legend Dylan Butcher saying itineraries have to take in so many factors, including venue availability. That's sport. I'm Stuart Willey.
11: The Hits, Nelson weather. Feel the warmth of Fiji with direct Fiji Airways flights from Christchurch. Cloudy periods but fine. We've got northerly winds, a high of 19 and 10 the overnight low. Tomorrow, cloudy skies clearing in the morning to a fine day, 19.
5: 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I just wanna be home.
0: Love.

You're on the Hits. How's your Thursday night going? Maybe you're at Kmart, you know, doing a bit of late-night shopping. Oh, man, I'm a sucker for a bit of late-night shopping at Kmart. One of the most dangerous things in my life is having access to one that's open 24/7. They launched a cheap gadget less than 3 months ago, and it's already gone from the Kmart website. I'll tell you what it was and whether you'd wear it coming up. Here's Lady Gaga.

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0: That's right. 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
1: 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All Day is about not forgetting where you come from. No matter where the world takes us, we bring

0: Coterie all day, the hits with Bryn. Kmart has quietly pulled its inexpensive camera glasses off its website less than 3 months after launching them. No big announcement, they just vanished. And I wonder if Kmart got nervous because ever since Meta released their smart glasses, pervert glasses, let's call them what they actually are, I think there's been a lot of noise around how people could be out there perving at us, wearing these smart glasses, recording videos, photos, audio of us without our consent. Does make you feel a bit icky, eh? So yeah, I do wonder if Kmart got nervous about that. I think it's great that they've now ditched them and removed them from the website. Got a big hit from Morgan Wallen coming up next. You're on The Hits.
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2: 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Remember when they used to give us free plastic bags? Yeah. They were just chucking them out willy-nilly. Yeah. They didn't cause any harm.
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1: Jono, Ben and Megan. Back Monday morning from 6 on The Hits.
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16: In this update, a bump in support for New Zealand First in a new poll suggests the Coalition would have the numbers to form our next government, even with a boost in support for Labour. Both major parties are level on 28% in the new Taxpayers Union Curia poll, but Opportunity falls just below the 5% threshold. Consumer NZ worries Labour's promise to require automatic ticket refunds from big airlines for cancelled flights could rob customers of choice. The party's announced policies aiming to make air travel prices more transparent and targeting anti-competitive behaviour. Chief Executive John Duffy says they're concerned refunds could absolve airlines of finding replacement flights.
17: You know, some people will need to get to the destination that they want to go to and they'll be happy to go on the next available flight. So we think that choice should be given to the consumer.
16: Firefighters have been stood down with a 1,300-hectare blaze at Queenstown's Walter Peak, now fully contained. Fire and Emergency says smoke may

0: still be visible as the scrub smoulders. Serial rapist Malcolm Rewa is appealing his sentence for an attack in Auckland's Onehunga in the 1980s, calling it excessive. In April, the 73-year-old was given an extra 10 years for raping the 16-year-old on top of his preventative detention sentence. Rewa's lawyer argues it's disproportionate to push out the date he could become eligible for parole. An epidemiologist says a plague bacteria suspected of killing a Russian lab worker is unlikely to be a bioweapon. The woman in Siberia died within days of contracting a pneumonia of unknown origin. Hundreds of close contacts are being monitored, and the World Health Organization is demanding details from Russia. Professor Michael Baker says the lab's known to handle plague bacteria as a reference specimen, and accidents happen.
1: This is, of course, one of the bacteria that has been used as a bioweapon, or at least developed as one. But I think generally there's not so much interest now in those kind of weapons because they're very hard to control.
0: That's news. In sport, a near two-week road trip is taking a toll on the Breakers' basketball playing stocks and finances. They're off to Perth ahead of Saturday's contest against the Wildcats and will then shift to Sydney before heading to Tasmania. Boss of basketball operations Dylan Butcher says travel costs alone are high.
2: But also the in-betweens, you know, the staying over. A lot of it is equalised through travel pool, through flights and things like that. But we can't just take the standard 11 players. We've had to take 12 on this road trip. And it's important when you've got bodies that are banged up that you have 10 healthy bodies on the court at all times. And sometimes we are stretching that a little bit.
0: Phoenix women's coach Bev Priestman believes competition for places will only improve her football side's performances. Wellington have recruited former Football Ferns captain Abby Ersek, current New Zealand attackers Millie Clegg and India Paige Riley, and Australian stalwart Tamika Yallop for the upcoming A-League campaign. That's sport. I'm Stuart Willey.
3: The Hats Nelson weather. Feel the warmth of Fiji with direct Fiji Airways flights from Christchurch. Cloudy periods but fine. We've got northerly winds, a high of 19 and 10 the overnight low. Tomorrow cloudy skies clearing in the morning to a fine day, 19.
4: 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Love the Hits.

You're on the hits. Christchurch is looking at their own NRL team. Mayor Phil Major says ratepayer money isn't being wasted, but admits a team would cost a lot of money, and he can't say where the money would come from. You know, big dream this one. Would you back a Christchurch NRL team? And would you pay for it through your rates? Would you be happy for that? You can text me on 4487. The hits.

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1: Couldn't go on holiday? Well, an affordable solution is take the kids to the airport and they can watch other families go on holiday.
2: And if that fails, well, hey, at least we've got the music part sorted.
0: That's right. Keep it locked on here on The Hits.

haven't heard this song for ages. Great song from The Naked and Famous. It is The Hits with Bryn. Hope you're having a lovely Thursday night. If you've ever taken the kids rock pool hunting around Auckland or the Coromandel, a rule change is on the way. Find out what's banned coming up in three songs, The Hits. Wake up.

0: I've moved on.
1: Kiwi music on the Hits Nights with Bryn. One of my favourite memories as a kid was going to rock pools in the summer underneath Mount Maunganui, exploring the different rock pools there, trying to find crabs and starfish and seahorses, that sort of thing. Well, anything really that we could find. How about you? I feel like this is quite a Kiwi kid thing to do in the summertime, go rock pool hunting. There's been a bit of noise today from Fisheries Minister Shane Jones because from November, recreational shellfish gathering is going to be banned in Auckland and Coromandel rock pools. Now, I think this is a great idea because I've seen news articles in the last few months of people finding, in fact, last summer, finding rock pools in those areas absolutely ransacked. There'll also be new daily limits on crabs, octopus and squid. Do you think the ban is the right call? You can text in 4487. Got Semisonic coming up. Big Hit 2, Harry Styles plays next. You're on the Hits.
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0: Late Night Thursday, the hits whisper in everywhere on iHeartRadio. The Department of Conservation is asking dog owners to be extra careful because little blue penguin nesting season has begun. And last month, sadly, a dog killed a penguin at a reserve in Wellington. And DOC can prosecute, fines up to $20,000. The dog can be put down and the owner can face up to 3 years in prison. Pretty simple advice, really. Keep dogs on leads and take extra care around nesting sites. I love the little blue penguins. Here's Club 7 coming up. I've got Benny Boone after 11. You're on the hits.
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2: In this update, National's social development spokesperson says drugs are preventing job seekers getting off the benefit. The party's promising to randomly drug test people on the job seeker benefit, doing 10,000 in the first year. Louise Upston says it's about getting people work ready.
3: Employers will say they're really keen to take people on, but some of the people that they are presented with can't pass a drug test, and so they can't employ them.
2: A person's died after two vehicles collided on South Canterbury's Temuka Orari Highway about 3:30 this afternoon. A 50km/h speed limit's in place on State Highway 1 at Orari overnight. The Fisheries Minister says it's good to clarify rules on collecting kaimoana as our population changes. From November, recreationally gathering shellfish and mussels from Auckland and Coromandel's rock pools and intertidal zones is banned. Crabs, octopus, prawns, sea cucumbers and squid will have new daily limits. Shane Jones says demographics are changing, suggesting migrant community leaders should engage constructively with the new rules.
4: Embrace them. If you do not, you will face the full force of the law and the humiliation that comes with that.
2: A climate scientist says New Zealand can't rest on its laurels. A Ministry for Cities, Environment, Regions and Transport report notes carbon dioxide levels are the highest they've been in up to 4.5 million years. Lincoln Agritech principal scientist Roland Stenier says we're making progress, but while New Zealand has about 0.06% of the world's population, we produce 0.17% of global emissions.
5: That doesn't mean we can lean back and point only to others and expect other people around the world to respond and to take action and be just lean back and leave it there.
2: That's news. In sport, Dave Rennie doesn't see his first match coaching against the Wallabies as a grudge match. The All Blacks coach was dumped from the Australia role in early 2023, just months out from the World Cup in France. As he prepares to coach the All Blacks in the opening Bledisloe Cup on Saturday, he says he is not the focus.
6: It's not about me. I got no regrets. You know, I got to work with some really good people, people I have a lot of time for, and it's a part of a game that we're involved in, you know. So I enjoyed my time in Japan. I've loved coming back here and working with these guys.
2: The battle for the NRL's Papua New Guinea expansion side to be called the Chiefs is set to be decided by a judge, with New Zealand Rugby filing proceedings in the High Court here for a temporary and final stop. The NRL has hit back, saying the New South Wales Blues were in operation well before Auckland's Super Rugby side. That's sport. I'm Stuart Willey.
7: The Hits, Nelson weather. Feel the warmth of Fiji with direct Fiji Airways flights from Christchurch. Cloudy periods but fine. We've got northerly winds, a high of 19 and 10 the overnight low. Tomorrow, cloudy skies clearing in the morning to a fine day, 19.
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You're on the hits. Have you had a friendly encounter with someone tonight? Are people still friendly? I don't think we are as friendly as we used to be. Apparently we are the second friendliest nation in the world, just behind Costa Rica. Here's Eminem, Rihanna, the hits.

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1: If you guys want an affordable holiday activity, tell them you're going to the zoo. Drive past the zoo and say, that was the zoo.
2: And if that fails, we've got the music part sorted.
0: That's right. Keep it locked on here on The Hits.

The Hits with Bryn, the next chance for you to get in the draw. The Hits boarding call, 8 a.m. tomorrow. You and a friend flying to New York. Do a 7-day princess cruise from New York around New England and Canada to celebrate the new Sense and Sensibility movie, which is out in cinemas next week. Here's Meghan Trainor and John Legend. You're on The Hits.

0: 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So many great Kiwi songs out at the moment.
1: 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I'll be fine for a paper bag. Don't you worry about a 30-cent paper bag for me today. Thank you very much. Remember when they used to give us free plastic bags? They were just chucking them out willy-nilly. They didn't cause any harm.
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0: 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But the Hits has one more trick up its sleeve.
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0: Your day, funny side up. Jono, Ben and Megan on the heads.
1: The person behind the counter, she said, would you like to purchase a paper bag? I'll be fine for a paper bag. Don't you worry about a 30-cent paper bag for me today, thank you very much. Remember when they used to give us free plastic bags? Yeah. They were just chucking them out willy-nilly. Yeah. They didn't cause any harm.
2: Oh, don't start on this again.
0: Jono, Ben and Megan. Back Monday morning from 6 on the heads.
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0: 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But the Hits has one more trick up its sleeve.
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1: In this update, a View, Nationals' welfare shake-up doesn't go far enough. The party plans to cut long-term job seeker payments and randomly drug test 10,000 beneficiaries, but welfare commentator Lindsay Mitchell says jobs need to pay more than being on the benefit.
2: At the moment, especially in households with children, that margin is virtually non-existent. And while it stays like that, there will be people who just, quite rationally, choose not to work.
1: Meanwhile, the latest poll has no seats in Parliament for opportunity and a razor-thin gap between Labor and National.
3: The Taxpayers Union Courier poll has National on 28.5%, followed closely by Labor on 28.2%. The Greens are at 13.3%, NZ First 12 and ACT 9.2%. Opportunity scores 4.8%, below the Parliament threshold.
1: From today, everyone on boats up to 6 metres must wear a life jacket. A move Maritime NZ says could save lives on the water. Around 17 people die in recreational boating accidents each year. And search warrants used to raid two of the former Prince Andrew's properties have been ruled unlawful after his legal challenge succeeded. But the criminal investigation is still ongoing, with further court action to decide whether police can keep the evidence seized. In sport, new Tennis Australia boss Andrew Abdow has made a racket with the launch of the 2027 Australian Open in Melbourne. The former NRL boss has added a new fashion show to the three-week program while retaining the million-dollar one-point slam. And 61-year-old Canadian woman Donna Jean Wilde has broken her own record after holding a plank for 5 hours and 7 seconds at the World Senior Games in Utah. Fans were in awe.
4: Amazing. I usually go for 60 seconds. I mean, whew.
1: Yeah, incredible. That's your news feed. I'm Bryn Rudkin. The Hits, Nelson weather. Feel the warmth of Fiji with direct Fiji Airways flights from Christchurch. Mainly fine, cloudy periods. We've got northerly winds at 19, the high, 12, the overnight low. Tomorrow cloudy, chance of a shower with northerlies in the afternoon.
5: Jono, Ben and Megan.
6: Yeah, they are taking some time off. They're back Monday. Hayley here filling in. Hello. Good morning. Happy Friday. It feels different, doesn't it? Every Friday when you wake up, there is a vibe in the air, and it's that feeling that the weekend, that little slice of freedom, is just around the corner. We're going to get

0: You're on the hits. We're also on iHeartRadio as well. Good morning. Hayley in for John and Ben and Megan. They're going to be back on Monday. Big, big night in the country for this guy. Noah Kahan. He's kicking off the first of his two shows here in the country, both being at Spark Arena. He is young. He's only 29 years old. I thought he was a little bit older than that. I feel like he's an old soul. But if you do want to grab some last-minute tickets, if you're available, there are still a few floating around. Definitely not a huge bunch, but you are looking at over $200, which is... Oof. If you're going to take a date, that's an expensive date. Noah Kahan, Spark Arena, tonight, and then the second show being tomorrow. Coming up, we've got different moments on the show from Johnny, Ben and Megan, and we're going to help get you through this Friday into that glorious weekend. It's the hits.
1: Johnny, Ben and Megan. Cheers to Dilma, making the world a better tea.
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1: On the hits.
0: You're listening to the hits. Good morning. This one is going to wake you up for sure on this Friday morning if you're still a bit dusty around the edges. 2005, emo pop and pop punk was on form that year. It's the All-American Reject.

0: It's one of his latest, Teddy Swims, You're on the Hits. Johnny, Ben and Megan, they are back Monday, but I wanted to take you back to a time in the show when Megan was talking about having a pressure cooker at home. You know the kitchen appliances? They are a freaky kitchen appliance. You push the button and they release sudden amounts of steam. They look pretty freaky. She had a bit of an issue.
1: You guys always take the piss out of me for cooking everything from scratch and for eating the same thing every day.
2: You do.
1: I eat chicken soup every night. Just me. I make things for everyone else.
2: Do you, your depressing blueberry pancakes, which we watch you, you know, it makes us sad even watching you eat those things.
1: No, but you needed to try them again because I've perfected them. They're fluffy now.
3: But you don't put anything good there. You put any good
2: maple
3: stuff
2: syrup
3: on.
2: Or yeah, anything, yeah. Like so you have those for breakfast.
3: Blueberries or something on top and, you know.
2: What's for lunch?
1: Cottage cheese on rye beta crackers
2: every day
1: with tomato and avocado,
2: and then chicken soup for dinner.
1: Yeah,
2: this is your every like even 7 days a week.
1: Like in the weekends, I might have something different for dinner.
2: Wow, but consistent. Yeah,
1: but
2: consistent
1: breakfast and lunch. Yeah,
2: that is. And what? But your family eats other meals.
1: Yeah.
2: Too. Well, why? Why do you do this?
1: Well, it started when I had like high cholesterol and I was like pre-diabetic and I had to change my eating and make sure I was getting protein and all that. So then I've just kind of stuck with it because it's easy and I know it's healthy and yeah.
2: I'm no culinary expert, but I reckon there's other foods that also probably fill the same quota for you. But anyway,
1: yeah, but it's just easy, you know?
2: Yeah, I know what you're saying.
1: So anyway, I was doing the chicken soup thing. I've got it down. I cook it from frames.
3: Like, didn't you? Like, oh, must be like, oh, chicken soup. You know?
1: No, but I really like it.
3: But every night?
1: I know.
2: She took it. She
1: you
2: took
1: know
2: it,
1: I like soup.
2: She took it on a plane with us to Christchurch on a Saturday.
3: Oh, no.
1: So anyway, I've got it down to a fine art. I use chicken frames and I put them in the pressure cooker and it like extracts all the flavour from the bones. So I did this yesterday. There's so much going on at home. The kids are yelling. I'm trying to do a million things while my husband's out.
2: So much going on. Even the chicken's under pressure. So much pressure in your household at this moment.
1: And like I can do the soup. I do it so often. I can do it with my eyes closed, I thought. So I have to cook the chicken and then I take the stuff off the bones and put it back in. I took it out and I pulled the pot out of the pressure cooker. And then I was like, oh, I can tip the broth back in and then get the bones off. I'm not really thinking about anything. So I pour it from the pot into the pressure cooker that the pot was not in. So all the broth has gone through the electronics and it comes out the bottom. And this beautiful Russell Hobbs pressure cooker is now fried, and also 6 litres of boiling hot chicken broth went all over my kitchen. It went on the floor. It went through all of the drawers. It went through that Tupperware drawer.
2: Yeah. Now, how did the world's most perfect husband, Andrew, take this?
3: Yeah.
2: You know, did he control his feelings?
1: He got me that pressure cooker, which I love. I use every week.
3: Pressure cooker.
1: And I thought he would be like, sucked in, haha, whatever, like chill. He was so dark, he didn't talk to me for the rest of the day. And I was like, are you okay? And he was like, I'm just a bit gutted about the pressure cooker. I was like, are you joking? Joking me right now? But he's salty as that I've fried it. But not only that, when I poured the liquid into it, the power went out and I was like, this is not the good time.
2: Oh, you sizzled
1: this is not a good time.
2: Sizzled the kitchen.
1: No, but I didn't know. I was like, why would they turn the power out now?
3: So, you didn't realize it was you.
1: No. And then so it turned out half the house and I didn't think about it. And then I plugged it into a different socket and then I did it to the
2: other half
1: of the house.
2: Oh, wow.
1: And then I realized that I was
2: frying. I'm angry for Andrew.
3: I'm not going to
2: talk. I'm not going to talk to him for the rest of the show.
3: It's going to be awkward on radio, that's for sure.
1: So we'll see. Maybe it'll dry out. Do I need to put it in rice or something?
2: Yeah, I'm pretty sure that's how it works.
1: Yeah.
2: So are you after a new Russell Hobbs pressure cooker?
1: Yes, please.
2: You're going to use our radio show as a platform to try and scrounge a Russell Hobbs pressure cooker.
1: Yeah, it'll save my marriage because he's clearly quite dark about a pressure cooker that he's never
3: used.
1: You know
3: you can buy them.
1: I know.
3: That's also an option if it really is going to save your marriage.
2: Rusty, if you're listening, there's a marriage on the rocks.
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22: In this update, firefighters have been stood down at Queenstown's Walter Peak with the 1,300 hectare scrub fire now fully contained. The RSA says a lack of knowledge rather than deliberate wrongdoing saw the Papua Nui RSA use poppy donations to prop up its struggling bar. New life jacket rules kick in across the country today. Everyone on a boat up to 6 metres long now has to wear one. And an ace moment for golfer Daniel Hilliard during the opening round of the Spanish Open on the European Tour. He's won a new electric car worth around $125,000 after sinking a hole-in-one. The Hits Nelson weather. Feel the warmth of Fiji with direct Fiji Airways flights from Christchurch. Mainly fine, cloudy periods. We've got northerly winds at 19, the high, 12, the overnight low. Tomorrow cloudy, chance of a shower with northerlies in the afternoon.
5: Start your day funny side up. Go! Jono, Ben and Megan.
0: On The Hits. Yeah, they're back Monday. Hayley here filling in. Scientists reckon they may have uncovered a clue, just a tiny hint, on why people regain weight after diets, and they reckon that fat cells may retain the chemical memory of obesity. So even if you lose weight, those fat cells still remember being big and create the hormones for it. Well,

0: She's going to be here in just over a week. It's Olivia Dean on the hits. She is performing a big show at Western Springs, and she'll be the first artist since it's had its big over $2 million zhuzh up. So it'll be interesting to see the venue as well. Big thanks to Delmar, our show sponsor, making the world a better tea today. But I want to take you back now to when John and Ben and Megan, they were talking about the tiny weird lies that our parents told us that we just believed.
1: We've been doing radio for a while now. Tried and true topic. You know, things that your parents lied to you about that you believed. The Mr. Whippy ice cream truck. How many times have we heard that call on radio?
2: Oh, yeah. When the siren's on, that's run out of ice cream. That's a standard lie that our parents tell their kids.
1: Yeah, now this is a lie.
2: Gaslighting them.
1: Gaslighting, yeah. And poor Mr. Whippy, it makes no sense. Why would he alert the neighbourhood that he's got none?
3: And then stop.
1: When he has some.
3: Stop outside your house and put your siren on to be like, don't worry, I've got none.
2: Yeah. I've got to go back to the ice cream factory, get more ice cream, mate.
3: Kids, if your parents are telling you that, that's a lie.
1: It's a lie, yeah. Makes no sense that you drive around in silence, not alerting people. Yeah. But now this is one I don't think anyone would have heard of, that Annie Pryor, my mother, told me. I must have been like 8 or 9 years old, and I've taken this pretty much up until now. I still don't know if it's fact or not. But we were at a school production, I can remember it like it was yesterday, and I saw an older gentleman, and he had like veins coming out of the bottom of his nostrils onto the top of his lips. And you know when you're a kid, you're like, did I imagine
3: under the
1: that?
3: Skin.
1: Yeah, but you could see on top of the skin. And you know when you're a child, you're like, did I imagine that, or was it actually something I saw? But then I turned to mum, and a lot of parenting I've come to discover is just... You can't be bothered. You just say stuff to fill in time. Shut up, the kids. I'm like, Mum, what's that? And Mum's like, that's what happens when you pick your nose too much. You get veins growing down your lips and then they go all the way down. And now, at age 44, I've got a vein coming out of my nostril. And I have been scooping lately. I'm not going to lie. I've been doing some deep-ass scooping.
2: Okay, well, a bit of a lie. And I know that goes against everything we're about to do on radio, but I just put it into ChatGPT and it says yes. Yes.
1: She was right?
2: Yes, you can get visible veins or broken blood vessels around your nose from picking your nose.
1: Annie.
2: So she's not telling you a lie. I know that goes against what we're trying to get people to call up.
3: I thought that was just a yarn.
2: So Jono's been picking his nose too much and is getting...
1: And now I'm getting the veins. I've been diving deep, mate. I've been mining up there.
2: Rupture the vessels.
1: Really?
2: Small red or purple lines can come up over time.
1: How did she know that niche fact back in the 90s? The internet wasn't even around.
2: Yeah.
1: That is crazy.
2: Well, that's, yeah.
3: A prolific picker. You need to slow it down.
1: I am. I'm going to slow it real, yeah. And it makes sense, I guess, when you think about it, because you're scraping the inside of your...
3: Do you do it in the car and then look to this left and there's like someone in the watching
1: you? I've been caught in public before. That's
2: so, yeah, there we go. Okay, so that's what you believed and now you carry on believing it.
1: Well, thanks, Mum. Yeah. But, yeah, that really throws a spanner in the works of our phone topic.
2: I looked at it and I was like, oh, do I want to bring this up that actually it's right? But, yeah.
1: Okay, so lies. You were told as a child that you took well into your adult years. Have you guys got any?
3: Well, Andrew's parents used to always tell him, like when he got the hiccups, they're like, stop lying. And now he does it to me. I get the hiccups all the time. He's like, you've been lying.
1: Oh, he believes that if you're hicking up, you're...
3: Yeah.
1: It's your body.
2: It's your body, yeah.
1: Your body's honesty breathing. System.
3: You start hiccuping.
2: One I believed for a little while, it wasn't my parents, it was a friend of your friend's mum. And you know when you go in the car, so you used to go back in the day and try and get the seatbelt on and sometimes it'll get stuck and you're trying to get it.
1: It doesn't happen so much nowadays.
2: But back in the day it was a big problem.
1: Oh, yeah, it was a nightmare.
2: Like, you've got to smile. You're like, it's got to be a genuine smile.
3: Oh, it's sweet.
2: He's like, not genuine enough. That was her little game as well.
3: And we're like,
2: you're smiling, you're smiling.
1: Maybe the theory is if you're smiling, you calm down a bit.
2: I don't know.
1: Relax your energy.
2: Yeah. I don't know why we believe that for a little bit. We're all like smiling. Now looking back, I was like, what was that?
4: Jono, Ben and Megan. Cheers to Dilma, making the world a better tea.
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0: You're listening to The Hits. We're on iHeartRadio as well. The Fray announced they're coming here to the country. You know the band that sings How to Save a Life? It was in the charts for over a year. It's a huge song. You can see them live February next year in Auckland. I've got a double pass coming up just after 7 o'clock. I'll let you know when to call.

0: 5 seconds of summer on the hits. John O'Brien and Megan, they are back Monday, but one time they were talking about the lies, the little fibs that your parents told you when you were younger that you just carried on believing. And we decided to open up the phone lines and we got some great stories.
1: Your parents, the little lies that your parents told you that you believed for many, many years.
2: Yeah, I mean, I thought for years until now, 44, that if you pick your nose, there's veins that grow out of the bottom of your nostrils. Being your fact checked.
1: Which you could have done all through those.
2: Annie Pryor was not lying. She told me to that at 9 years, which blows my mind. No internet coverage in the 90s as well. She just knew that fact. Like, that's a really niche, unusual fact.
3: So you need to stop picking your nose.
2: I do, yeah. I've been going deep lately as well. Yeah. I can't help but not, you know, if you know this anyway, let's not go.
1: Yeah, no, let's definitely not go there.
3: So you can feel one stuck right up there.
2: Amen, like, sister.
1: Yeah. All right, our boss Harriet's in right now. Now, you've believed something for a long time, right?
4: Yeah, until probably last year, which is concerning because I'm 32 years old, was that you can't swim for half an hour after eating because the sharks can smell the food.
2: Oh, in your stomach.
1: Okay, yeah, I always thought you'd just die, basically. My parents were like, you're just going to die. And I was like,
3: said you were going to sink or something, right? But your parents told you the sharks are going to eat you.
4: Yeah, it was all about the sharks.
2: It was, yeah, I don't think people are so much focused on, you know, parents these days aren't focused on the half an hour wait between eating and swimming now. No, I don't think I've once said it.
1: I'm like, no. I'm like, get out there, mate, get out there.
2: What was the concern? What was it? You were going to drown from cramp?
1: Just, yeah, cramping. I think it was a cramp situation. I think. I don't know.
2: Bree Thomasell joins us from ZN. a random cameo.
1: I need to come on now and talk about this.
5: Yeah, no, I just came in here for this. I heard you were talking about it and I was like, I need to get some stuff off my chest.
1: You know, you work in the afternoon, but you're like, I'm driving in, I'm coming in for this.
2: You know, you could call us too.
1: We appreciate it, though.
2: Yeah. Really unusual cameo, but Bree, it's lovely to have you in here.
5: Thanks, guys. Good to be here. A lie my parents told me is that we were poor.
2: Well, you're actually quite wealthy.
5: Yeah, they just didn't want to buy us anything. No. I mean, one of the classics. If you watch the TV too long, your eyes will go square.
2: Yeah. I've never once said that about the devices to the kids. No. I'm like, watch more of it, if anything.
3: Take this and shush.
5: You need to lie more to your children.
2: Thank you, Bree. Well, you can leave now. Thank you for coming.
5: I'm going to go back to my appointment now and get in my car.
1: Thanks, Bree.
2: Rochelle, lies that your parents told you took well into your adulthood.
6: Yeah, so that the light in the car was illegal to drive with it on.
2: Oh, you texting about this. Yeah. Now, you're not the only one. There was a whole generation of parents spreading this misinformation.
6: Yeah.
3: Why did they not want us to have it on? It's just jarring driving with the light on?
1: Yeah, I think it's kind of annoying, right? Yeah, if you're the driver.
3: Or you'd forget and your battery would go flat or something.
2: Yeah. And what age did you figure out that wasn't the case, Rochelle?
6: Probably in my 20s.
2: You let it leave for too long because you never, you think, why would your parents lie about that?
3: Yeah.
2: You
3: know?
2: The other big one too is which you don't understand the pain of is sitting in the front seat and then someone opens the window in the back seat.
1: Yeah, I thought that was a lie for a long time. When someone's just got the window down
2: but
1: in the back seat.
2: It's painful,
1: But when I first started driving and someone did it, I'm like, oh my God, Dad was not lying. You know? It was like, there's no noise. He's like, this is making a noise. There's no noise. Try the window up.
2: But it's only specific to the driver. No one else in the car.
1: And I'm like, he's right.
2: I actually did it to the Uber driver the other day. He was not happy. Hannah, welcome. How are you? Happy New Year.
7: Good morning. Happy New Year to you guys.
2: Lies your parents told you that you took into your adult years?
7: No, I'm the one who did the lying.
1: Oh, what was the lie?
7: When my little girl was still very little, she would pick her nose nonstop. And no matter what I did, I just could not get her to stop. So one evening I told her, if you don't stop picking your nose, the Martians are going to come in the night and they're going to eat tips of your fingers.
2: That is terrifying. How old was she when you told her this?
7: About 4, thereabouts.
2: Yeah, that's formative years stuff, isn't it?
7: So when she went to bed that night, I dipped the tips of her fingers in green food colouring.
2: Oh, you are a monster.
7: She's 21 now. She has never picked her nose again. She will blow till it looks like her eyes pop out, but she will not pick her nose.
2: Core memory.
3: Trauma. Wow. You're going to have to pay for that therapy.
1: That's next level. We appreciate it.
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0: 5%, followed closely by Labor on 28.2%. The Greens are at 13.3%, NZ First 12% and ACT 9.2%. Opportunity scores 4.8%, below the Parliament threshold.
1: Firefighters have been stood down at Queenstown's Walter Peak, with the 1,300-hectare scrub fire now fully contained. Investigators are heading in today to work out how it started. New protections are coming for Auckland and Coromandel rock pools, with recreational shellfish gathering banned in intertidal zones from November, and tighter daily limits on other species. Omaha local Mary Coop says it's a win after plenty of advocacy.
2: It is one single voice, then more voices and more voices, and if we stand up, we can have common sense rule the day.
1: And the new Dunedin Hospital outpatient building will welcome its first patients on Monday. In sport, golfer Dan Hillier has won an electric car worth around $125,000 after sinking a hole-in-one during the opening round of the Spanish Open on the European Tour. He's finished with a 4-under par 67 to sit in a share of third, one shot off the lead. And 61-year-old Canadian woman Donna Jean Wilde has broken her own record after holding a plank for 5 hours and 7 seconds at the World Senior Games in Utah. That's your newsfeed. I'm Bryn Rudkin. The Hits Nelson weather. Feel the warmth of Fiji with direct Fiji Airways flights from Christchurch. Mainly fine, cloudy periods. We've got northerly winds at 19, the high, 12, the overnight low. Tomorrow cloudy, chance of a shower with northerlies in the afternoon.
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4: On the Hits. They are going to be back Monday. Hayley here filling in. The Fray are coming to the country February next year, performing at Eventfinder Stadium in Auckland. I've got a double pass if you want it. Give me a call right now, 0800 The Hits. How nice would that be going into the weekend knowing you're going to see The Fray live in concert? It's Taylor Swift on The Hits.

0: Alex Warren, you're on the Hits. So we've got these guys coming to the country next year.
1: The Hits welcomes The Fray.
0: Yes. February, Event Finder Stadium in Auckland. That could be you, you and a loved one with their Summer of Light tour. Vanessa, welcome to the show.
2: Thank you.
0: Oh my goodness, the last concert you went to see, Eras Tour, Taylor Swift. Was it over in Australia, was it?
2: It was in Sydney.
0: Oh, you would have to pinch yourself that it was real.
2: No, it was amazing.
0: Wow. Well, you have got another incredible concert coming up. You and a loved one going to go see The Fray.
2: Yay, thank you so much.
0: It's no problem. Now, you work in the flight industry. You're working the whole weekend or do you get a little bit of downtime?
2: The whole weekend.
0: Oh, well, at least this will help brighten, perk up that weekend, okay, knowing you've got tickets to see The Fray.
2: It will. Thank you so much.
0: There's no problem. And yeah, if you want to go see them, you can watch them perform their breakout masterpiece, How to Save a Life, live. You can grab more tickets and information, ticketek.co.nz.
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3: On the Hits.
0: It's the Hits. New research out shows that potentially ditching daylight saving and sticking to a standard time throughout the year might actually be healthier for people. The main reason being because daylight saving means that the sun rises so much later, so some people starting work early miss that morning sunlight to get the body clock going. I was so

0: a really nice collab, Sam Fender, Olivia Dean on the hits. We are just over a week away from having the beautiful Olivia Dean here in the country. I was just talking to a workmate. She's seeing Noah Kahan this weekend, and then the following weekend she's seeing Olivia Dean. So she's got a big couple of weeks of concerts. It's a really busy month for artists coming here in October. So many of them are. It's a popular month to travel, apparently. John and Ben and Megan are back Monday. If there is anyone that has near-death experiences as much as our Megan, I would be surprised. This is what happened in the show one day.
1: Now, we've worked with you for a couple of years. I think probably half a dozen times she's come to us saying she's nearly died. This is just another one we can add to another notch in the belt. What happened yesterday?
2: Near-death experience. So yesterday I went and donated plasma. Now, I am trying to carry on my dad's legacy because when he was younger, he had a bad accident, and so he needed a lot of blood. So
3: he's still alive, by the way.
2: Yeah, he's fine. Yeah.
1: You did make it sound like Wayno had passed.
3: Oh, legacy. No. Yeah. Care of his legacy.
2: No, he needed blood to carry on living, which he has done like 50 years since.
1: Right.
2: But in that time, he's donated blood like so often. He was given a jersey, a little ceremony thing. Like,
3: oh, wow.
1: You get some merch, do you, if you reach a certain level?
2: Yeah.
1: So levels to this game.
2: I'm just trying to carry on his legacy. So I've started like donating, and yesterday was my first time donating plasma, which takes a little bit longer. They take out your blood, they remove the plasma, and then they put your red blood cells back in. So it takes like half an hour. And the machine's in front of you, so you can see it all coming out and doing its thing. It's pretty incredible.
1: Whereas, obviously, when you donate blood, they suck it out of you and it's gone. But in this process, they pump your blood back in.
2: Yeah, or the red blood cells, and they take out the plasma. Wow. But they separate it kind of like in real time. The whole thing takes like half an hour, and I donated like 650 mils.
1: So you're part of like a loop factory line, are you?
2: Yeah. So at like...
3: So Tour de France, Lance Armstrong style. That's like something they were doing there.
2: I was pretty okay during. I was just watching Netflix on my phone, and she brought me over crackers and cheese. I was like, this is
3: la-di-da.
2: A great...
1: Must be nice.
2: Yeah, and
1: would you like a glass of red wine, or is it...
2: They recline you a little bit. So I was like, I might fall asleep.
1: Sleepy Megan.
3: Yeah.
2: So
3: maybe that's what happened. Maybe you fell asleep and just keep going.
2: It was fine. And then she took it out and she was like, okay, just sit here for a minute and then you can go over there. You do have to wait like 10 minutes just, you know, so we make sure you're all good.
1: Oh, I hate those excruciating. When you get vaccinated, they're like, can you just sit in reception for 15 minutes? I don't think anyone in the history of being told to wait 15 minutes has waited that time.
2: So
3: this is why you need to. Yeah. Right? Yeah. This is why just take your laptop or your phone. That's what I do.
2: I jumped up, went over to the little seat, sat down, and I was like, on top of the world.
1: Oh, you went downhill.
2: And suddenly my eyes went all blurry and I felt like I was sinking. Like everything was rushing out towards me. My ears were closed up.
1: Uh-oh.
2: And I was trying to maneuver myself so I wouldn't like pass out off the chair. But I couldn't move my body. I was
1: paralyzed,
2: kind of frozen in the spot. And I've just felt myself sinking. And I was like, am I dying? Am I dying? But I could see there was all nurses and everyone over to the left in a room.
1: What they did?
2: I don't know. They were all just busy working and stuff. And I was trying to be like, putting my hand up, being like, help me. Guys, I'm not okay. But I couldn't put my hand up and I couldn't even talk. So I was just
1: You sure you weren't in a K-hole?
3: It does sound like it.
2: Well, I hope I wasn't moving and talking because maybe I was like, but yeah, I all I could do was be like, okay, breathe, bruh. And so I sat there and I was like, and then eventually kind of came out of it. But when I touched my skin, I was like wet all over my legs, my arms. I'd come up in like a cold sweat.
3: Oh.
2: And then they did come over eventually and they're like, are you okay? And I was like, yeah, I'm good. Okay, see you later.
1: Well, there you go. And if you want to donate plasma, please contact the New Zealand Blood Service.

0: It's Charlie Puth. You're on the hits with Hayley. Bridgerton, if you have seen it on Netflix, this might ring a bell.
1: My name is Lady Whistledown. You do not know me, but I know you. This is what they have been trained for since birth. Which young ladies might succeed at securing a match?
0: It's a really good series set in the ton, and you kind of watch everyone in their fabulous frocks and dresses and going to balls. For a while, there has been whispers about Bridgerton maybe expanding, and Netflix has just greenlit a bit of a spin-off where we will get a series for the mum, Violet Bridgerton, who originally starts widowed. So we actually see how she met her husband. And the father of the family. So it'll be really interesting. It's a limited series, but it's really cool that they're giving us a little bit extra, as well as fulfilling the other characters' storylines as they go through the series too. So, watch this space. No release date, no kind of hint on that. It'll be a wee way away, but really exciting if you're a big Bridgerton fan. And coming up, Miley Cyrus, she can do no wrong. And also we've got different moments from the John and Ben and Megan Brekkie show. In case you've missed them, they are going to be back Monday on the hits.
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13: In this update, A view Nationals' welfare shake-up doesn't go far enough. The party plans to cut long-term job seeker payments and randomly drug test 10,000 beneficiaries. But welfare commentator Lindsay Mitchell says jobs need to pay more than being on the benefit. From today, everyone on boats up to 6 metres must wear a life jacket. Around 17 people die in recreational boating accidents each year. Search warrants used to raid two of the former Prince Andrew's properties have been ruled unlawful after his legal challenge succeeded. And All Blacks midfielder Quinn Tupia believes Damien McKenzie will settle quickly after being thrust into the 10 jersey for the opening Bledisloe Cup test against the Wallabies tomorrow night in Auckland. The Hits Nelson weather. Feel the warmth of Fiji with direct Fiji Airways flights from Christchurch. Mainly fine, cloudy periods. We've got northerly winds at 19, the high, 12, the overnight low. Tomorrow cloudy, chance of a shower with northerlies in the afternoon.
2: Jono, Ben and Megan.
3: On the Hits.
0: Yeah, they'll be back in on Monday. Not great news heading into a weekend if you are planning a bit of a roadie. Petrol prices, $4.91, have reached an all-time high on average. The cost per litre for 91 around the country is around $3.50. Oh, it's eye-watering. It's the hit.

0: Miley Cyrus. It got to the top of the charts, that song. It's Flowers on the Hits. Johnny, Ben and Megan, they're back Monday, but one time they were talking to a guy called Cosmos on the show who eats a meat pie every single day.
1: Every day, unhealthy routines. You know, we're bombarded with constant health messaging, aren't we? Let's celebrate the unhealthy routines that you're getting into. 0800 the Hits telephone number. Every caller that makes it to air gets $100 free fuel today. Because we have someone who's on a bit of a mission at the moment. Social media superstar Cosmos joins us in the studio. How are you?
2: Good. How are you going?
1: Yeah, good. It's lovely to, have you in here. I honestly feel like you're on my social media a lot. Very popular. And I thought so much that I followed you, and I just check I don't. So you must be steaming it on social if you're everywhere.
2: Yeah, no, it's good. Pies are trending at the moment, you know?
1: Yeah, so tell us what you're doing.
3: Your backstory is pretty cool. Like, from Wellington, right? And you've got, like, a food truck and a coffee truck. Is that right?
2: Yeah. Actually, the Greek food truck's my dad's, but I started Cosmos Coffee about 3 years ago now.
3: You've started making social media clips and stuff, but you've just got onto something, what, the last sort of 55, 56 days?
2: Yes. This is day 55.
3: Of eating a mince and cheese pie every day.
2: You took me on a date yesterday.
3: I did. I felt pressure because you're like, hey, do you want to meet up and go, you know, get a pie? I'm like, yeah, sounds good. Okay. And then you're like, where do you want to go? And I was like, oh, there's a place up the road that maybe I would, you know, go to more often than not. And then I was like, well, maybe I should, you know, bring something to it. So I had a look. Well, I tried to find a table. I had an ironing board in the end with the tablecloth over the top. I had some roses. I dressed up in a sort of tuxedo sort of thing as well, you know. And I waited there like I was on a date for like half an hour, you know, beforehand, getting it all sorted. And, you know, someone came up with like, are you going to propose today?
1: I feel like prepping for an engagement.
0: I hope not, with the ironing board.
3: Outside Muzz's Pies, outside the pie shop.
2: If you guys haven't seen the video, you need to go check it out. It's on our Instagram, Facebook and TikTok now. So
3: yeah. So I felt like I came on a little strong in a tuxedo and stuff.
1: Were you like, does he want to hook up with me? What's going on
0: what
1: here?
0: What did you think when you turned up?
2: I was shocked. He didn't open the door for me either.
3: Yeah, so. That was where I let things down.
0: That would have been a no.
3: Because I said, how was it? Would we get a second date? Would we catch up again? And you're like, well, you didn't open the door. And I was like, oh, yeah.
1: Has there been a standout mince and cheese? You probably get this all the time.
2: Daily Bread Waifetu is still on the 10 mark.
3: Wow.
1: Yes.
3: What made that one so good?
2: Mince and the gravy ratio was great. Pastry's beautiful. And then it's like double cheese now. I love the cheese. Everyone knows I like my cheese. So
1: you must be getting invited to bakeries, are you?
2: Yeah, a lot. It's funny because I go to their bakery and then maybe 2-3 weeks later, they invite me back. But I'm like, oh, it's not, I can't.
0: Should have been good the first time.
2: Oh, exactly.
3: How are you doing though? Because, you know, it's an amazing thing you're doing. And it's going about, you know, they're eating a pie every day. You know, that's a lot.
0: How's your heart is what he wants to say. How's your ticker?
3: Yeah, I was worried about his heart. So my heart's broken, Megan, after you said that before.
2: That's okay, you know. I try to be sensible.
3: Yeah.
1: Get a feel for it. And so this is going on for how many more days?
3: Yeah, where's the madness going to stop?
2: There's no end date.
1: No end?
2: Nah.
1: Hey, well, listen, congratulations. You're a Kiwi hero, my friend. You're doing God's work, having a pie every day.
2: Well, I just wanted to say it's so weird I'm here because when I was a kid, I used to watch you guys on TV.
3: Oh, you're saying this yesterday at 10 o'clock at night. I know. It's like, stood up late as a kid watching us at 10 o'clock. You're Jesus.
2: I mean, every swear word from you guys.
3: He was like, Cosmos is like, you used to swear. I was like, yeah, we did. Looking back, I was like, because we could, we did. And we're like, why do we swear? I don't know.
0: We don't even swear that much in real life.
3: No. I know. Somebody got on TV. We're like, this.
2: Well, how long ago was that now?
3: Well, it was probably,
1: probably nearly 10 years, nearly. Yeah. Honestly, there's a lot of people now that come up. I was a child when I watched you. And it really makes you feel old.
2: Well, 10 years, no, it was longer than 10 years.
3: But maybe, our memories, we're getting old, mate. Our memories are fading.
1: Dementia's kicking in now, mate.
2: Like 20 years ago, but that's
3: all right.
0: Hey, all right. Do they look any different?
3: Wrap them up. Shut up.
2: Wrinkly.
3: All right.
2: Let's
3: wrap them up. Right. One of us.
0: Does.
3: You
0: know?
1: It's always lovely and humbling to meet a fan. There he goes. Cosmos, who's eating a mince and cheese pie every day. So, can you beat that? You're unhealthy every day. Everyday routine. What have you got?
3: Megan's got a routine, but not unhealthy. You know, your everyday.
0: I eat the same thing every day. My pancakes that you say are
3: sad. Bland and boring.
1: Sad pancakes.
0: Blueberry protein pancakes that I bring.
1: They make our hearts sad.
3: Yeah, so we want to go the opposite of Megan.
4: Jono, Ben and Megan. Cheers to Dilma, making the world a better tea.
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Be back Monday. Coming up just after 8 o'clock, I will let you know when to call to go into the draw to get you and a loved one to New York, and you're going to cruise for 7 days around New England and the best of Canada. This cruise ship is amazing. They've got a golf green on board. They've got basketball, volleyball, tennis courts, spas, art galleries. It's incredible.

0: Chapel Roan. It's back on the playlist, on the hits. John and Ben and Megan, they are back Monday, but I want to take you back to a time in the show when they were talking to a lad called Cosmos who eats a meat pie every single day of his life. So we decided to open up the phone lines and hear from more listeners about what they're eating every single day.
1: Maybe some truck drivers are probably having three pies a day, I imagine.
2: Maybe, yeah.
1: I don't want to generalise the truck driving industry, but I just have.
2: You have.
1: I remember my radio school tutor. Yes, Megan, I didn't get a degree like you. Or Ben. Okay, I went to a grueling six-month course.
3: Did they give you a piece of paper of some, like a certificate of participation?
1: They gave us a sticker saying you radioed good. But yeah, the radio school tutor, he was a lovely guy. But boy, he loved Coca-Cola. Jeez, and not like
3: not full strength,
1: not the pussy bloody sugar free stuff. It was full strength Coke, baby. And I would say this would be no exaggeration, probably 9 cans a day. cans. I think his teeth were just like floppy bits of enamel, just dangling.
3: Would that be like gums. 2 liters?
1: It's a lot.
2: Oh, sugar, right?
1: So, but I imagine there'd be some, and again, another generalization, a lot of building sites, they'd be pounding back 1.5 litres of Coke a day. Happens.
3: Hopefully
1: he's still with us, that guy from radio school, which is a sentence that never sounds good, does it? But I hope he's still alive and well. I never saw him have water. Not one glass of water. Natalie, wow. Morning to you.
4: Hi, guys. Happy New Year.
0: Hey. Happy New Year.
1: Great to have you on, Nat. Everyday unhealthy habits. What have you got?
4: I don't brush my teeth in the morning.
2: What, at all?
4: No, I just have a coffee and just go straight out the door.
1: Back into, rip into the day.
2: Doesn't it feel like kind of weird waking up in the morning and not doing it at some stage, either before or after?
4: Not really. I just, make the bed and open the curtains and just get on my day.
2: Get into on it. You to get stuck in. Roll your sleeves up and get stuck in.
3: But you obviously brush them at night, right, before you go to bed?
4: Yeah, brush them at night. Don't have any fillings or anything like that. So, must be working.
1: Yeah, these people with their lackluster oral hygiene always like to boast about how long it's been since they've been to the dentist too, They don't have any issues. Do you floss?
4: Nope.
2: Okay.
3: When was the last time you went to the dentist?
4: Oh, maybe 6 months ago.
2: Okay, so good recently. All right, so you're doing okay. Right.
1: And do you lie to the dentist? Are they like you brushing your teeth morning and night?
4: Oh, they like to, but, I never tell them the truth.
2: No, they know that. They know. They know.
1: So the doctor's like, how much alcohol are you having? And everyone, quarters it. They know. Hey, well, Natalie, you're not going to have any time to brush your teeth because you've got to get to the petrol station. $100 free fuel, all yours.
4: Oh, cool. Thanks, guys.
1: Hey, just give it a go. Just give it a go. One morning. Give it a go. See how you feel.
2: She's like, no, I've got my sister. We'll get into my day.
1: G'day, Mark. How are you?
5: G'day, how's it going?
1: We're doing well. You sound like you've got an unhealthy everyday habit. What is it?
5: Yeah, so I drink 3 cans of V every day.
3: So have you read the back?
5: No, try to avoid that.
2: So are you doing a coffee or anything else caffeine wise?
5: No, I first thing in the morning I have a can of V, then lunchtime, and then in the afternoon.
2: Okay.
5: And then I'm shattered at night. So
1: is it caffeine in V?
3: Yeah.
1: Yeah, right. Yeah.
3: I'm pretty sure it says maximum 2 a day, but
5: I better read the back.
2: He refuses to read the back.
1: Give it a go, again. Like Natalie, just keep brushing your teeth and go in the morning. Hey, Mark, try reading the back of a can of V.
2: No. I read the front, it says V, I carry on. That's good.
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0: 3, and NZ First has rocketed up 3.6 points to 12%. ACT is down 1.3 to 9.2%, and Opportunities 4.8% doesn't get it into Parliament.
1: The RSA says a lack of knowledge rather than deliberate wrongdoing saw the Papua Nui RSA use poppy donations to prop up its struggling bar. The club closed owing more than $300,000.
2: A review by the national body found there were significant government mistakes, failures and breaches of duty by successive trustees. It says there was no evidence of fraud. Board Chair Rhys Jones says they'll use the review to strengthen the governance of poppy funds nationally.
1: New life jacket rules kick in across the country today. Everyone on a boat up to 6 metres long now has to wear one. And police are appealing for information after a mysterious large pool of human blood was found in a pedestrian tunnel under Wellington Airport on Sunday night. No victims been found. In sport, an ace moment for golfer Dan Hilliard during the opening round of the Spanish Open on the European Tour.
3: Oh, and he's got it! My goodness me. Electric shot and an electric prize.
1: Yes, he's won a new electric car worth around $125,000 after sinking a hole-in-one. An All Blacks midfielder, Quinn Tupia, believes Damien McKenzie will settle quickly after being thrust into the 10 jersey for the opening Bledisloe Cup test against the Wallabies tomorrow night in Auckland. That's your news feed. I'm Bryn Rudkin. The Hits Nelson weather. Feel the warmth of Fiji with direct Fiji Airways flights from Christchurch. Mainly fine, cloudy periods. We've got northerly winds at 19, the high, 12, the overnight low. Tomorrow cloudy, chance of a shower with northerlies in the afternoon.
4: 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Jono, Ben and Megan.
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6: 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It's time for this.
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6: It's that time of the year where everyone is really tired. And it's going to get worse. 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Around New England and Canada, and we're going to fly you to New York first, then give me a call right now, 800 The Hits. 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
0: Yes, this is part of the new film that is coming out next week, A Sense and Sensibility. It looks really, really good. Classic Jane Austen story. So to celebrate it, we want to get you and a loved one over to New York, and you're going to cruise for 7 days with the best of Canada and New England sights on a princess cruise. And then we're going to fly you back home after, thanks to United Airlines and Air New Zealand as well. It'll be the trip of a lifetime. And Jen, how desperately are you in need of a holiday?
2: Oh, very desperately.
0: Oh,
2: yeah.
0: It's that time of the year, isn't it?
2: Yeah, springtime. Good fun.
0: And you've got a busy weekend. You're working throughout it. You're driving the tractor.
2: Yeah. Just kind of.
0: I love it. Are you driving it yourself, Jen?
2: Yeah.
0: Nice.
2: Yeah, we're just putting a paddock in at the moment, so she's all go.
0: I love that. I'm a farm girl, and I started out driving the tractor. Dad very learnt I was not a natural at it, and then he got the keys taken off me. Hey, you were in the draw for this incredible trip.
2: Amazing. Thank you so much.
0: That is no problem. Would you be able to leave the farm?
2: Hopefully, yeah.
0: Yeah, you better be. Otherwise, leave your partner at home and then just go with a mate.
2: Yeah, we'll let him do the work and we'll go away.
0: Yes, now you're talking. Hold there for me. And, yeah, if you want to get yourself into the draw for this incredible trip, you can listen out during the weekdays, 8 a.m., 12 p.m. and 5 p.m. Those are your chances to go into the draw. So just after midday, that can be your time. So that's
3: Jono, Ben and Megan. Making the world a better tea.
4: Your trade.
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11: Hi, my name's Matt. 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

here on the hits. I love our texts that come in throughout the day. 4487 is a number to text if ever you want to get in contact with us. It spells hits. Took me way too long to figure that out. 4487. This person has texted through. Morning, Hayley. Loving the song choice. The hits is the best station ever. Thank you so much. Wish I could take credit for the songs. You decide the music that we play, not me.

0: It went to the top of the charts in 2011. Rihanna, Calvin Harris on the hits. You know how people have really weird jobs? Like, you can be a professional queue stander nowadays where you get paid to go stand in a queue for, say, a viral donut at a popular bakery for someone. You can stand there for 4 hours and get paid. Also, I always think, who are the people who it's their full-time job to get poisonous venom from snakes for different antibodies and injections and vaccines and things like that? That is just a bizarre job. Well, Jono, Ben and Megan, they are back Monday, but one time on the show they were talking to a guy who had a really weird job. He was a professional lion singer.
1: This would be a career first for me. I don't know about you two.
2: Yeah, maybe.
1: Never spoken to a professional lion singer, a serenader of the lions. Now, we have two amazing guests in here. Plume, who joins us from France.
3: Thanks for having me.
2: Bonjour. Do we need to say bonjour?
3: Yeah, perfect.
1: Bonjour. Bonjour. Je m'appelle Jonathan.
3: Oh, nice.
0: Why did you say Jonathan?
2: Jono.
0: Je m'appelle Jono.
1: Yeah. And we also have Tim here, who is the owner of the Lion Park in Northland.
4: Not quite right. I'm part of a group that came together to purchase it when it was for sale last year.
1: Now, this is the same one that was, so the Lion Man, and he had his TV show.
4: That's the property, yes.
1: That's the property, had all the lions on there, and you and a group of other people have purchased this place.
4: Yeah, there was a story came out late last year. The owner, who's owned it for 14 years, not the Lion Man, was trying to sell the property, but was struggling because you have to buy it with lions, and
2: that's pretty complex.
4: And the lions were as a chance they might be put down.
1: Oh, no. So how many lions?
4: There's five elderly lions left, aged 18 to 21. So it was a message went out on LinkedIn, and a whole bunch of like-minded people came together and went, we're going to buy this and have them live out the rest of their lives.
2: Oh, awesome.
1: It's not like an attraction now, is it?
4: No way.
1: It's just they live there and...
4: Yep, in dignity, peace and quiet with their caregivers. So we've set up a little trust to fundraise for the care of the lions, and there's no rent, so they're basically...
1: Good on you.
2: Man, I've got a couple of animals at home, a cat and a dog, and they're expensive. Lions is not
4: cheap. Well, this is the thing. So we kind of went, well, you know, buying the whole thing is one thing, and that's a lot of money, obviously, but we were like, how can we engage people to have a conversation about maybe lions shouldn't be in places like this, full stop, but they are, so we will look after them. But it's about $100 a day per lion.
2: Wow.
4: For their part-time caregivers and all their food and the vets and the medicine.
5: How many lions are there?
4: There's
5: again?
4: Five.
2: Jeez.
5: $500 a day.
1: Yeah, that's a lot of cash. And obviously reintegrating them into the wild is...
4: We considered that. We thought ideally they would go back home, but because they're so old, going on a plane, they have to be sedated. It's too risky.
1: Right.
4: So we're not taking that risk.
1: So, not only are you looking after the lions, you're entertaining them. Now, Plume, you serenade and you perform to lions.
3: Yeah, we did that yesterday and we had some cool reactions. And some other ones were very sweet and they came laying right in front of me and listening to the music.
1: When on earth did you figure out you had this talent of a lion whisperer of sorts?
3: I didn't start with lions. It started with farm animals, so with cows around... And I just read an article online that said that cows like music and that it's soothing for them, and I had to try it out.
2: So you just went and play, and we watched a video of the lions coming over towards you, and just sitting there, and
5: they just they lie down and become very submissive, and they're like yawning and
3: they're very relaxed. And,
2: yeah,
5: they're like groaning, like, oh, this is great.
2: Yeah.
3: It took a little bit of time for me to sing for lions because I thought it would be kind of almost like a joke and. Like, they would just want to eat me and it wouldn't be very sweet. And then this happened, what you're seeing in the videos, and I was the first that was surprised. And that was very, a very cool moment for me.
1: Tell you what, if people want to see Plume performing to lions, you can text lion to 4487 and we'll bounce you back the video. It's remarkable.
2: Yeah.
1: So, it's really
2: do you charge them or you do concerts for free for
3: No, I think it would ruin the entire purpose of...
2: Because Ticketmaster's quite expensive. They keep hiking the prices.
1: Yeah. Got the cast of the Lion King wanting tickets. Good. Hey, what a wonderful thing you're doing for those lions. And obviously you are starting this fundraising drive, as Megan just pointed out, $500 a day.
2: Yeah.
4: It's adds up.
2: So how do, if people want to help, if they're in a position to help, how can they do that?
4: So we just set up a little website. It's only just gone live. It's lionhearts.co.nz, and the meaning behind that is that if you help a lion, you yourself are a lion heart.
2: Oh.
4: So it's for the rest of their lives, however long that might be, a few years. And then we'll move on to another project. We'll keep the facility and it'll be elderly care for other animals.
5: Aww. I love that. Yeah,
2: lovely thing you're doing, both you guys.
4: Yeah. So when you two retire,
2: yeah, I was just going to say, well, yeah, well, give us 5 years, we'll be there.
4: Five?
5: Yeah.
1: Okay, I'll hop in the car, you don't know, you bet.

0: She's a super young British singer-songwriter who has just exploded this year on the mainstream scene. She's seen a Spyro on the hits. 20 years old she is. 20! That voice! And just a couple months ago, she's a teenager. It's incredible. They reckon around 40% of people might be addicted to their phones. And there's this device addiction expert that has been popping up a bit lately. And he says there are just three things you need to do to break the addiction.
1: You could solve this problem with basically three steps: tech-free times, tech-free zones, and tech fasts. That's all you need to do. And the tech-free times are first hour of the morning, meal times, and last hour at night.
2: Yeah,
1: that's all you need. No devices in the bedroom. And you don't just say, I'm going to stop scrolling. Leave it downstairs, plugged in a closet, and take a book to bed. I get a crazy idea. You got two things, a book and an alarm clock.
0: It blows my mind if we're going back to 90s-style alarm clocks. For some reason, I wouldn't trust it as much as a phone, which is crazy because it would be permanently plugged in and it won't have a battery that could run out any moment. But yeah, put the phone away. Don't use it for the first hour that you're awake, the last hour that you're awake, and during meal times, tech fast. So maybe once a year you go on holiday, put the phone in a drawer and don't have it for a few days, and also a no phone in the bedroom. If you do those three things, you are set to breaking that addiction. So I'm actually gonna try some of those, and I might even look at getting an old school alarm clock. Watch this space. Coming up, different moments from the John and Ben and Megan show that you may have missed. They're coming back on Monday, and we've got a great one from Sam Smith and Normani on the way soon on The Hits.
3: John O'Ben and Megan, cheers to Dilma, making the world a better tea.
4: Do trade. Olivia Dean tickets vanished in record time, but The Hits has one more trick up its sleeve.
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16: In this update,
2: National's plan to overhaul welfare includes random drug testing and cutting job seeker payments for some long-term recipients, or making new residents wait 5 years for main benefits. Firefighters have been stood down at Queenstown's Walter Peak, with the 1,300-hectare scrub fire now fully contained. The new Dunedin Hospital outpatient building will welcome its first patients on Monday. And 61-year-old Canadian woman Donna Jean Wild has broken her own record after holding a plank for 5 hours and 7 seconds at the World Senior Games in Utah. The Hits Nelson weather. Feel the warmth of Fiji with direct Fiji Airways flights from Christchurch. Mainly fine, cloudy periods. We've got northerly winds at 19, the high, 12, the overnight low. Tomorrow cloudy, chance of a shower with northerlies in the afternoon.
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0: They're back Monday. If you send us a text, the word music, to our number 4487, $250 cash can be yours. If you just play our little game, Rate the Hits, where you essentially tell us what you think of our music, we change the playlist, and from that, you can have a little bit of moolah going on into the weekend.

0: Smith, Normani, here on The Hits. We're on iHeartRadio as well. Jono, Ben, and Megan, they are back Monday. But Jono was talking one time about how he had a door knocker come to the door and he was trying to figure out a way to get out of it. So he may have said a bit of a white lie to them.
1: Guys, I tell you what, I feel like a bit of a monster. Now, I have to set the scene. It's 11:45 yesterday, Monday morning. Okay, just gone to Pack and Save, purchased some wildly overpriced beef mince.
2: Right.
3: Oh, yeah.
1: Now, I'm walking out, and the sun was pounding down yesterday, so it's a race against time to get this meat back into refrigeration. Okay, I just want to set the scene with that.
2: Is it that much of a race against time? It's not like it's...
1: Just setting the scene.
2: Not much of a race
1: Festering, overpriced beef mince.
2: Not really.
1: Can't afford to go back and buy another packet, not in this climate. Okay, then I get stopped by two lovely, sweet Bible ladies. Okay, now they approached me just outside the front door of Pack and Save and they said, can we ask you a question? I said, sure. They said, would you mind if we did a performance of the Bible for you? Tell you the story of the Bible and then you can give us some feedback after the performance.
3: The whole this Bible?
1: Now I'm thinking, yes, a couple of things here. Firstly, lovely offer. I mean, a street Bible performance.
2: Yeah.
1: Thank you so much. Secondly,
3: She's long.
1: It's a hell of a story arc. I'm cherry picking. I've got you. Got the talking snake, the bloody apple, miracle birth, baby Jesus, the walk on water era, the water to wine era. There's a lot of storylines
2: to cover.
3: A lot
2: off,
3: of
2: eras.
3: Cover
2: off.
3: Yeah. The eras tour.
1: And
2: that's multiple series on Netflix, isn't it?
1: It is. I mean, that is seasons 1 to 24 of the Bible,
2: yeah.
1: Right,
2: yeah.
1: There.
3: Yeah.
1: Something I just don't have time for this today. I don't have time for a park.
3: The Lord.
1: A car park performance. I've always got time for the Lord.
2: Have you?
1: Always got time for the Lord. And I'm like, okay, one of my superpowers is not coming up with excuses on the spot to get out of stuff. So I said, oh, I would love to, but I've got to go pick the kids up from school. And they were lovely. They were like, that's okay, thank you very much, have a nice day. As I walked off, I heard one Bible lady saying to the other Bible lady, school doesn't finish till 3 o'clock.
2: Yeah, I was thinking that.
1: It was quarter to 12.
2: I was thinking it was around, yeah.
1: And I'm going, I've been caught out by the Bible people for lying.
2: In a lie.
1: So I'm going to have to deal with the consequences with that later on, aren't I?
3: Yeah,
1: that's going to come back to haunt me.
3: Yeah, but I can't help you with that.
1: No. How would you, I mean, does anyone have time for, you know, all of the Bible to be told to them in the car park of a supermarket?
2: Well, do they specify they were going to do the whole thing or not, you know?
1: Well, when they said, would you like us to do a performance of the Bible and then you give us some feedback on that performance? Yeah, and it's rude to ask a performer going, how long is this?
2: You did that to our friend Dan in the middle of his concert, in the middle of Les Mis.
1: I did.
2: He texted him at half time. Which is the worst thing you can do to a performer who's got to perform in the second half. Go, hey man, how long is the second half?
3: Oh no!
2: Like, yeah, so you've already done it. You've already got a track record.
1: I do, yeah.
3: No, I think your biggest mistake in this is when they say, hi, can we ask you a question? That's when you need to say, I'm so sorry, I'm really busy.
2: You're right, that's you got to cut it off straight away.
1: Yeah, shouldn't have engaged.
2: You've got to stick around for the performance. You know, it's the most stolen book in the world, the Bible. I heard that the other day.
3: Is it?
1: Yeah. Oh, I'm not surprised.
2: Yeah.
1: Well, it's always in motels and hotels, isn't it?
2: Yeah.
1: Hell of a read. Hell of a read. There we go. So thank you to those legends. Hopefully one day I'll see them do their performance of the Bible.
4: Jono, Ben and Megan. Cheers to Dilma, making the world a better tea.
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You're on the hits. First match of the Bledisloe Cup with the Wallabies taking on the All Blacks tomorrow night. First one being at Eden Park. Following week, it's going to be at Sydney. It started in the 30s, and we have won 53 titles against their 12, but they are looking like a good team, the Wallabies. So it'll be interesting to see how it goes tomorrow.

0: He's going to be here March next year. It's Bruno Mars and Rosé on the hits. John and Ben and Megan back Monday, but Ben had a bit of a situation that we've all had. You know, when you meet someone and you are thinking, I know them, but I have no idea how and no idea when we met.
1: You run into a few people in a live concert situation.
2: Did you see Auckland Mayor Wayne Brown there? I saw a picture of Wayne. Oh, Wayne Brown there. Sore hip too. He had an injury.
1: Oh, yeah.
2: He was at Symphony.
1: I know. I did see that picture. He's wearing an Auckland bomber jacket as well. Looked very, very flash as well.
2: Yeah.
1: Someone's like, where do I get that jacket from? He's like, I don't know, I'm the mayor. People just give me stuff. What's his comment? That was quite good.
2: People just give me stuff.
1: He had a Symphony hat on as well.
2: I just turn up, they put stuff on me. That's what you do when you're a mayor.
1: But, you know, you run into people from time to time, and you, you know, through this job, and I guess through life, you just meet people, many people over the years.
2: You do. I want to know, on average, how many people your average human would meet during a lifetime.
1: And had someone come up to me on Saturday night and they were like, hey, how's it going? I'm good. And they're like, do you remember me? Now, as someone who always wants to be liked, you know.
2: That's your main goal. You get out of bed and you just want to be liked.
1: Yeah. I'm like, yeah, of course. Yeah, of course I remember. Good to see you again. I thought I'd moved on, asked another question. But no, they decided they'd circle back.
2: Uh-oh.
1: You know, because I felt like I'd moved on. I'm like, yeah, dude, yeah, of course, great to see you. Anyway, loving Cynthia, that sort of thing. Let's keep the conversation going. And they went, hang on. Where do you know me from?
2: No.
1: And they knew what they were doing. Good play for them.
2: Hang on. So they stopped you just trying to keep the Uber moving.
1: And I was like, you do look familiar. Like, yep.
2: And then what, just sat in silence waiting for you?
1: Silence looking, and you, so that's when your brain sort of goes through. You're like, where do I know this person from?
2: Okay, and so is everyone else watching this interaction?
1: Yeah, a few people were around. I'm like, I can't screw
2: this
1: up.
2: This is a great game show. Is he going to land the name?
1: And I'm like, I had to go. I got a clue. I was like, can you give me a clue? And they were like, well, because I had nothing. I couldn't think of anything. And they were like, can you give me a clue? Like it was a game show. The clue was sport. I was like, ooh.
2: This guy is a monster.
1: That was well played. Sport. And I was like, okay. And I
2: didn't, Warriors?
1: Yeah, I was thinking Warriors have played sport. Did they play sport? And I was like, I didn't get another clue. I had to go ahead and use my second lifeline in this game show.
2: Second lifeline?
1: Tennis. And we narrowed it down to tennis. And I was like, tennis? Now, I've never played tennis. I've been to the ASB
2: Classic.
1: You went
2: to the tennis? Yeah.
1: Well, I'm like, did I go? And then I thought of it, and I got it. And I was so pleased. I got it.
2: You landed it.
1: I landed it. Now, many years ago, I think I watched that King Richard documentary. I was like, my daughter is going to get into tennis, you know, about the Venus and Serena Williams.
2: You were running a hard tennis schedule.
1: Tennis, getting into tennis. Yeah. And so we signed her up for one term of tennis lessons. This was the tennis coach.
2: Oh, yeah.
1: I got it.
2: After two lifelines, you got there. That's pretty good.
1: No, I was like, one season of tennis, you really enjoyed it. And he was a great coach as well. But I walked away. I was like, pretty sure he's always wearing a cap and glasses as well.
2: So that was a big
1: But I was so pleased I landed on that one.
2: Yeah,
1: one nothing. One nothing at all in the game show. It was the game show you walked away with going, why did we play that?
2: And even though, just a few lessons as well.
1: Yeah.
2: You'd even remember that. Well done. So, 50,000 people the average person meets over a lifetime.
1: Really?
2: Yeah.
1: Wow. So like pretty much the size of the Symphony.
2: And you end up with 150 stable relationships. Oh. Over that period.
1: Okay.
2: That's interesting.
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0: 1,000 more overseas passengers than last season. Grant Webster from Tourism Holdings says Christchurch is leading the charge.
1: That trend towards the South Island as well. I mean, this summer, basically two-thirds of our business will be activity starting off in the South Island.
0: Wellington is back on measles alert after a case linked to overseas travel. Health officials say now's a good time to stay alert for symptoms of the highly infectious virus. UK police have admitted search warrants for properties linked to the former Prince Andrew were granted incorrectly and must be quashed. But the misconduct investigation is still ongoing. In sport, an understated Dan Hillier has won an electric car worth around $125,000 during the first round of the Spanish Open on the European Tour.
2: To be honest, I towed it quite a bit. Wasn't too happy with the strike, telling it to go the whole way, but it kind of hung in the air for a little bit longer than I thought.
0: Hillier's finished with a 4-under par 67 to sit in a share of third, one shot off the lead. And new Tennis Australia boss Andrew Abdo has added a fashion show to the three-week Australian Open Grand Slam program. That's your newsfeed. I'm Bryn Rudkin. The Hits Nelson weather. Feel the warmth of Fiji with direct Fiji Airways flights from Christchurch. Mainly fine, cloudy periods. We've got northerly winds at 19 the high, 12 the overnight low. Tomorrow cloudy, chance of a shower with northerlies in the afternoon.
3: They are Big Monday. Hayley here filling in. I'm getting you that little bit closer to that sweet, sweet weekend that is now just around the corner. There is a vibe in our office. There always is on Friday mornings. People are happier, chirpier around their coffee machine in the lunchroom. It's Ed Sheeran on the Hits.

0: enjoying her music. It's still fairly new to the hits playlist. It's Boston. And if you want more from her, let us know. 4487 on the text, you decide. And everyone else that listens to the hits, the music that we play, we are different that way to every other radio station. I had to blink twice and rub my eyes reading this headline because I couldn't quite believe it. James Patterson, right, one of the world's biggest book authors. He writes kind of big action thrillers. He is teaming up with Arnold Schwarzenegger to write a new novel. This is Arnold Schwarzenegger's first ever novel. It's his debut. I don't even know if I'm pronouncing his name right. I've never known how to pronounce his name right, Schwarzenegger. Anyway, the text machine will tell me. People love to tell me on the text machine when I'm wrong. I actually secretly love it. But yeah, he is coming out with a new book. It's called The Protector. He's writing it alongside James Patterson, and it's about a Catholic priest and military veteran who is, at a parish in a little community that is plagued by criminals threatening people. And then he obviously comes out of the Catholic priest mode and goes into full military veteran and sorts him out. Already, this book sounds great, but just the fact that it's a collab between the world's greatest writer, one of them, and Arnie, I am kind of so here for it. No release date yet, okay? None of that. Oh, no, wait. Out in spring. Oh, we've got ages to wait. Next year, it's that.
1: After all you put me through, you think I despise you? But in the end, I want to thank you, because you made me that much stronger. When I-

0: 360. Some great music on the hits. Big night for this guy. Noah Kahan, he's in town. Two shows at Spark Arena, the first tonight, second tomorrow night. Certainly a lot of our office here are buzzing with people going to see him live. He would be good. There are still a few rogue tickets, but they will cost you over the $200 mark at Ticketmaster if you're keen for a last-minute ticket to him. Johnny, Ben and Megan, they are back Monday. And if you know... if you're a parent, you'll know. You only ever really want to take your kids to work if you're desperate. And Megan learned this the hard way.
1: Now, we've given it a few days. Ben, I feel like it's not our duty to bring this up. I feel bad about it, to
2: be
1: honest.
2: It's like we've all had... We've got kids and had kids growing
0: up. And we've all been kids.
2: Yeah, and it's like that. What happens, things happen with kids and they don't mean to do it, so that's fine.
3: No, if anything, I'm defending her, but... Because at the time, my daughter, everyone was giving me a lot of grief for this, but she came along to the Manor Festival, my daughter and my son, my daughter's three. Mm. We're still going through toilet training. She's at the, you know, end of it. But every now and then, and it's because she gets funny about toilets that aren't her own.
2: Yeah, right.
3: She gets a bit scared and she gets a bit grossed out. So if we're out, sometimes she just won't tell you that she needs to go because she doesn't want to use the toilet.
1: Well, I do the same. Keep that information to myself.
2: Yeah. Well, sometimes he has accidents.
3: Do you know what? I know a guy who will drive home and go to the toilet if he needs to do number two.
1: Oh, really?
3: Won't go to the work ones.
1: Yeah, and fair enough too. Sometimes the state of the ones here, you're like, wow-wee. A new dimension.
3: Yeah. We were doing the little mini manis in a little booth situation. And at one point we stepped out to film something and my daughter stepped in.
1: She turned it into a toilet cubicle.
2: It does look a little bit like booth. The size of a portaloo, doesn't it?
3: Now, Tibby, she didn't like do it on the floor. It still happened in her undies. So there was no mess to clean up.
1: Right, yeah. There was just the poor promotional staff were just doing that thing with their hands where you like try
3: waft
2: it. We're like, oh, what's going on in there?
1: Just trying to get some sort of airflow happening.
3: And we had to go in there and we had to film and, it was a small space. So it was a lot. You know, I had to deal with that. I had to try and work at the same time. It's just life, you know?
1: And then your husband Andrew turned up from work as well and he was greeted with
3: handed that hospital pass.
1: Oh, wow, yeah. And it was all guns blazing. And I'm like, thank God we have passed that period of parenting. Were you thinking the same thing?
2: Yeah.
1: I was like, this is just unnecessary stress you've got right now.
3: Yeah.
1: But, yeah.
3: Everyone was giving me grief, like, oh, you brought your daughter and she stunk out. I'm like, dude, she is three.
2: She's three, exactly.
1: Management were giving you grief, weren't they?
3: I know.
1: Joe Riddell, who manages the building, she won't be happy to hear about this.
2: She won't be.
1: So 800 the hits. When bringing the kids to work went bad. Did they delete a whole lot of important footage from the hard drive? Spilled drinks on important equipment?
3: I feel like it goes bad more than it goes good.
2: Yeah, well, it's not the most ideal situation, is it?
3: No, it's those two worlds collide.
1: Yeah, I just remember when your kids come in, Ben, they're just like, can we use the vending machine? That's their main... That's the main draw card to this office.
2: He's got a vending machine. And
3: now
2: also,
3: they're like, can we have your card and go to the cafe?
2: They're like, how do you not go there all the time, all day? I'm like, well, you get to a point, you're like, oh, it's there, I know it's there.
1: It's cost money.
2: Yeah, exactly.
1: Have you seen the price of petrol?
4: Jono,

0: Kiwi music, Kauri on the hits. We are getting you that little bit closer to the weekend, playing moments from the John and Ben and Megan Brekkie show that you may have missed. They are going to be back Monday, but they were talking about when you forget your phone, how kind of lost you can feel. And it is, in 2003, if you forgot your phone, fine, no one's texting or calling you that day. Nowadays, if you go to work without your phone. I did it the other day. I couldn't access my online shopping easily and pick up the old pack and save order because I didn't have my confirmation code. I couldn't scan the barcode at the supermarket. The two-factor authentication codes? I don't know if I said that word right. Anyway, you know when you're trying to log into your emails or any website and you've got to answer on your phone and confirm it's you? That is an absolute nightmare if you forget your phone. And anyway, the crew were kind of talking about the issues.
1: Threw it out there. Megan had to spend a day without her phone yesterday. Felt lost.
2: Lost lonely. And free.
1: I always find when I don't have it, if you go like across the road, get a drink or whatever after the show, I just find myself staring at people, just like looking them in the eyes. And then when they catch you looking them in the eyes, they feel a little uncomfortable. And
2: that's the worst time. Time is when you're waiting for something and you're like,
1: you're getting him choked up about this, are you? An emotional bit of radio. Roll the cameras on this. This will be a tearjerker.
3: It's the worst time when you don't have a phone. I mean, if you want to cry for something, make it a bit more relatable, mate. Something that's going to...
2: Something in my throat.
1: I know we're always wanting the clicks, mate. But just choose your topic.
3: That time, geez, it was... We all, Megan didn't have a phone that one time at a cafe. It was hard. She was doing it tough.
1: Yeah. I bet you can relate, Megan. Are the tears welling up in your eyes, are they, Megan?
2: Other Megan.
1: Yeah. Other Megan. Sorry, yeah. Very confusing. We've got a Megan on the phone. How are you?
4: Hi. How are you guys?
1: We just threw it out there. Does anyone listening not have a cell phone in 2026? You obviously do.
4: I do, but my father-in-law doesn't.
1: Never had one?
4: Never had. We got him one for Christmas about 10 years ago, but his fingers were too big to push the buttons.
1: Oh, he's got the big old hearty fingers.
4: Yep.
2: King Charles fingers.
4: Yeah. So he kept pressing too many buttons and he just got frustrated with it and threw it away.
1: Well, we've got his landline. I just would love to talk to him and go, what is life like not having the stress of being contactable all the time?
4: Yep.
1: I imagine it'd be quite freeing. I don't reckon he's going to answer and I'm going to regret doing this, but we're ploughing on anyway.
2: Good on you for talking and dialing. Thank you, at Megan. The same time. That was impressive.
1: What's his name?
5: Hey there.
1: Oh, hi there. It's John O'Brien and Megan from The Hits. You're on the radio.
5: Beg your pardon?
1: Yeah, a bit confronting. But it's a bit confronting. It's John O'Brien and Megan from The Hits. We have Megan on the phone.
5: Megan McDermott.
4: Yes.
3: I'm not sure we haven't got to last name stage, but yes.
5: Okay.
1: We were talking about your husband who doesn't have a cell phone.
5: That's right.
1: Could we talk to him?
5: No, because he's loading stock into the yard to go away on a truck.
1: I knew I'd regret it. What's life like living with someone who doesn't have a cell phone?
5: Well, it can be very frustrating sometimes.
1: I bet.
5: Most frustrating, but I guess after all these years, we're used to it.
2: What if you need to talk to him while he's driving the truck halfway between here and there?
5: Well, we don't. We just don't.
1: He can't.
5: Because you younger people need to remember that we didn't have any of this nav man or anything.
1: No,
5: we just
1: right.
5: followed an old map, and you went to town with your list, and you came home with it.
1: Yeah.
5: If you forgot something, you forgot something.
1: It was a better time, was it? I don't know. It was a time.
3: Parts of it were.
1: Yeah. Right. Oh, well, that's good. And I suppose when your husband gets home at the end of the day, you've got a lot to catch up on. A whole day's worth of conversation.
5: Yeah, lots of conversation. That's correct. Yes. Oh, very good. Well, I hope you folk are having a good day.
1: You have been so agreeable and lovely. Thank you so much for talking with us.
5: Okay. Thank you.
1: And Megan McDermott, it has been an honour. This will live on in our hearts forever.
5: That's good.
3: See you, Megan. Thanks so much. She's like, why did I call the radio?
1: Hey, you're going to have a great day, mate. Really appreciate it.
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7: 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Jono, Ben and Megan.
6: On the hits. Jono, Ben and Megan. Cheers to Dilma, making the world a better tea.
0: They are back Monday. Hayley here filling in. I want to get you and a loved one over to New York, and you're going to cruise for 7 days around the best of Canada and New England. The sights are insane, but the cruise ship that you'd be on, it has 8 separate restaurants. Everything from fine dining to Italian and pizza. It looks amazing. Just after 12 o'clock is your next chance to go into the drawer. We'll let you know when to call.

Imagine Dragons, you're on the hits. Man, it's a warm spring around many places of the country already. It might be because of El Nino, you know, the natural weather pattern that they've been talking about, how the Pacific Ocean water warms up every few years. And it means that they've been saying that New Zealand is on track to have a hot and dry spring and summer. Around the majority of the country, West Coast, Wellington, they might get some wild wind and rain because of that. But you can tell it's going to be warm because next week it's predicted that some parts of Canterbury and Ashburton are already, not even mid-October, going to reach 28 degrees. I've always said to hubby, oh, pools are a waste of money because there's so many months that you don't use them, high maintenance costs and things like that. I am jealous of everyone that has a pool. Already, you know, you're tempted if you've got a spare 100 grand lying around, which, I mean, who does? Having a pool would be mighty appealing with the spring and summer that's set for us. Coming up, we've got moments from the John, Ben and Megan Brekkie show that you may have missed. They're back Monday, and we have got a great hit from Olivia Dean, who's going to be in the country pretty soon, coming up soon on the hits. Please don't

0: a great hit from 95. Alanis Morissette on the hits. Hayley with you. That is my lockdown. I hope you have a brilliant weekend. It's always nice getting to the stage of the week where you've just got to get through your Friday, which is always a vibe anyway, Friday, until you've got a couple of days of freedom. Before I go, I want to leave you with this a little bit from the John O'Ben and Megan Brecky show. In case you missed it, they are going to be back Monday. But there was a time where Megan accidentally made herself very sick.
1: What's the food or drink that's traumatizing you?
2: So many. And I mean, I think everyone has one for the most part in their life. Lemonade ice blocks. I had pancreatitis. Every time I vomited, they gave me a lemonade ice block. I can't even talk about them without feeling sick. Let's get to the phones. Candace, Happy New Year to you, mate.
3: Hello, Happy New Year.
2: Good to have you on. What is it, the one food traumatized you you'll never go back to?
3: I'm going to be honest, when Troy called me and I read my text back, I was thinking, he's probably calling me because it was eggplant, and then I don't know where this was going to go, but it was literally eggplant.
2: Eggplant?
3: Eggplant again, yes.
2: What happened with eggplant that turned you off it?
3: Just had eggplant with my dinner and then got a tummy bug and... it's not great.
2: Yeah, right. Don't have to go into too much detail after that.
1: So it's
2: that.
1: Not a sexy emoji for you. If someone sends you eggplant, you're like,
3: no, can't do it, guys.
2: Yeah,
3: can't do
2: it. No, fair enough. Yeah. Well, thank you so much. Got some great text here from Michelle. It was our local Chinese. I was 12 years old, got so sick I was hospitalised.
1: Oh, jeez.
2: Haven't been able to have Chinese since, and you're missing out on probably one of the world's greatest cuisines.
1: Great cuisine, yeah.
2: Yeah, right. Thank you for your call. Appreciate that. Jenny, morning to you.
4: Good morning. Happy New Year.
2: Happy New Year, Jenny. Great to have you on. This was a staple in my household when I was growing up from Annie Pryor, but what can you not go back to?
4: Brandy snaps.
1: Oh, the brandy snap.
2: Mum loved a brandy snap.
1: You'd go like to Valentine's too. They'd have a big thing of brandy snaps, didn't they? Yeah.
2: What, was it the cream that was off or what happened?
4: No. I helped my mum make some when I was a kid, and we made so many, and I just ate all the mistakes, the ones that didn't turn out very good, and I just can't even stand the thought of them now. Just the word turns my stomach.
2: Oh, really? So even if I said brandy snaps now, oh wow, yeah, you do. So how many brandy snaps did you eat?
4: Well, probably quite a few, but I was only a little kid, so.
1: Oh, I remember. Yeah, they were a real staple. They really fallen off.
2: Apricot chicken and some brandy snaps, mate.
1: Mum used to tell us off because I used to eat them like I was smoking a cigar. She was like, stop eating them like that. Just eat them properly.
2: Mac, morning to you.
5: Hey, kia ora.
2: Kia ora. Food trauma. What have you got? What can you not go back to, Mac?
5: Honey.
1: Honey? Honey?
2: What happened?
5: I used to get sick with like a sore throat quite often, and my dad would force feed me honey.
2: Oh, yeah. Solves the world's issues.
1: There's always one theory, right, of something you've got to have with this, and so now you can't do it, can't do honey?
5: I can't even sit near the smell of it.
2: Yeah, that's it. Well, someone's texting going, it took me 20 years to go back to a really popular fast food chain.
1: 20 years?
2: And I was tentative even walking back in the doors then after 2 decades.
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23: In this update, New Zealand's heading for a bumper tourism season, with forecasts showing international visitor numbers could top pre-COVID levels early next year. Tourism Holdings boss Grant Webster says the challenge now is keeping that momentum going after summer.
24: A lot of tourism businesses only make money 4 months of the year. So if we can turn that into six, then we're really utilising the assets of the tourism industry a lot more effectively.
23: Police are appealing for information after a mysterious large pool of human blood was found in a pedestrian tunnel under Wellington Airport on Sunday night. No victims been found. US death row inmate Krista Pike is back on her feet and walking after two lethal injections failed to execute her. The 50-year-old was sentenced to death for a murder she committed when she was 18. The BBC's Gary O'Donoghue says the case could drag on for months.
25: The pressure for the commutation of her death sentence to life is something that our lawyers are still arguing for.
23: And Otago Uni students are set to run laps around campus for 12 hours straight in Dunedin's first Run 72 event. The Heavy Breathers group is raising money and awareness for men's mental health. In sport, a fifth at Korea hole-in-one, but the most lucrative to date for golfer Dan Hillier during the first round of the Spanish Open on the European Tour. He's won an electric car worth around $125,000.
26: How are you going to get it back to New Zealand?
27: Yeah, I don't know. It's going to be a long drive, though. I know that much.
23: And Red Bull's 2025 financial

This is the Hits. Morning, George here. Happy Friday. End of the working week and the final work day of the Term 3 school holidays. So if you've got kids off over the last fortnight, back into the routine next week and school lunches and all that, fun times. Spice Girls are going to sound good on a Friday. They're playing after Jessie J on the Hits.

0: Hello, Maddie and PJ here with some school holiday tips for keeping you safe.
1: You'll know this one, Paige. Every child has that one favourite song which they will happily listen to 500 times in a row.
0: Wind the bobbin up, wind the bobbin up. Here's a different strategy. There are lots of great songs to listen to on the hits.

This is The Hits. Hey, if you've got a spare few minutes on your Friday, we can be giving you $250 cash for listening to some songs. Just tell us what you want to hear a bit more of on The Hits right now, maybe a little bit less of too. It updates our playlist and can win you the cash at thehits.co.nz right now. Zed, Maren Morris and Grey.

0: That's Pink on the hits. George here in for the Term 3 school holidays. Happy Friday. Nothing like an All Blacks weekend, eh? Bledisloe Cup Game 1 against the Wallabies tomorrow night at Eden Park, the Fortress. Man, have you seen the stats on the last time the All Blacks lost there? Absolutely wild. Anyway, if you do want to head along to the game, or maybe you know someone that's going to be in Auckland and doesn't have a ticket, we have a double pass for you to win to go and see the All Blacks tomorrow night right now. Just go and find the post on the Hits Facebook page. Comment below, and it can be yours. You can go and see the haka tomorrow night. How good. So, yeah, check it out at the Hits Aotearoa on Facebook. One Republic and Coolio's epic Gangster's Paradise before 11 o'clock.
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2: The person behind the counter, she said, would you like to purchase a paper bag? I'll be fine for a paper bag. Don't you worry about a 30-cent paper bag for me today, thank you very much. 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Yeah. They were just chucking them out willy-nilly. Yeah. They didn't cause any harm.
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14: 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Ooh, ooh, ooh, that tickles.
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1: All the songs you love, they all play here. From the 90s till now. Love the hit.

0: Hits.
1: Taking it slowly. 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

0: It's Noah Kahan and Julia Michaels on the hits. Noah Kahan actually in the country for a show tonight and tomorrow in Auckland. If you're heading along to the gig, just having a wee look online at his live performances, expect a banjo solo. Oh man, it's going to be such a good gig. So if you are heading along tonight, you can get clued up on all the details at thehits.co.nz. It's going to be wicked. Gracie Abrams, That's So True, and Kelly Clarkson's classic, Breakaway, after 11 on The Hits.
1: 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But The Hits has one more trick up its sleeve.
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19: In this update,
8: New Zealand First is wary of Nationals' idea to randomly drug test at job seeker beneficiaries, saying it feels a bit like US-style policing. Deputy Leader Shane Jones agrees people should be encouraged back into work.
9: But I'd be very, very wary about giving the state additional arbitrary powers, like some version of an ICE officer wandering around looking for vagrants and migrants in America.
8: Wellington is back on measles alert after a case linked to overseas travel. Health officials say now's a good time to stay alert for symptoms of the highly infectious virus. Wildlife numbers around the world have dropped 73% on average since 1970. And the World Wildlife Fund says that's a major risk to both nature and the economy. Some species are bouncing back, but New Zealand still has one of the world's highest rates of threatened native species. And former Venezuelan President Nicolas Maduro and his wife Celia Flores are

0: hung in the air for a little bit longer than I thought.
1: Hilliers finished with a 4-under par 67 to sit in a share of third, one shot off the lead. And new Tennis Australia boss Andrew Abdo has added a fashion show to the three-week Australian Open Grand Slam program. That's your newsfeed. I'm Bryn Rutkin. The Hits Nelson weather. Feel the warmth of Fiji with direct Fiji Airways flights from Christchurch. Mainly fine, cloudy periods. We've got northerly winds at 19, the high, 12, the overnight low. Tomorrow cloudy, chance of a shower with northerlies in the afternoon.
2: 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I just wanna be home. Love The Hits.

This is The Hits with George. Happy Friday as we get you closer and closer to the weekend. Only the second full weekend with our new daylight savings time does make a massive difference, doesn't it? And it's only going to get better from here too, eh? Teddy Swims, Lose Control, awesome tune. After B.O.B., Hayley Williams on The Hits.

0: Hey, it's Jono, Ben and Megan here. We've got some school holiday tips for you, keeping you sane and the kids occupied.
1: Sick of screen time, turn off the Wi-Fi and tell them the password is hidden somewhere in the suburb.
2: That's going to cause some trauma. And if that fails, we've got the music part sorted.
0: That's right. Keep it locked here on the hits, Jono, Ben and Megan.

In exactly a week's time, us here at The Hits can be calling you to say you're off on a 7-day cruise around New England and Canada. Yep, The Hits boarding call is getting you over there thanks to the new movie Sense and Sensibility. Next turn to get in the draw to win it is in about half an hour's time. Ella Langley's massive tune, Choosing Texas, after Jay-Z, Alicia Keys on The Hits. Yeah.

0: Kylie Minogue sounding good on a Friday. This is The Hits. Final weekend of the school holidays coming up. Philip Duncan from weatherwatch.co.nz. Is the weather going to be playing ball around the country?
1: Well, we've got some large dry areas coming in, but we've also got a bit of instability. And so, particularly tomorrow into the afternoon, we're going to be seeing those daytime downpours popping up in both main islands as we go through the afternoon. There might also be a couple of thunderstorms around. So that's a bit of a sign that we're changing from winter towards summer.
0: So it might be a wet game for the Bledisloe Cup.
1: It's a little borderline. We'll have to wait and see. There are some large dry areas in the mix, though.
0: Okay, nice one, Phil. And speaking of the Bledisloe Cup, if you're keen on a double pass, you can win one right now at the Hits Aotearoa on Facebook. Britney Spears, her massive tune, Baby One More Time, before 12 o'clock on The Hits.
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0: Maroon 5, Christina Aguilera on the hits. Excited to have Maddie and PJ back on Monday. But in the meantime, PJ's got a brand new podcast with her mate Caitlin. It's called Days of Our Lives. And this week they got talking about when PJ took four young kids out to a restaurant.
1: I feel like it's our generation, like the millennials that don't have kids, that are real judgy. But then like the boomers and the older generation are like, oh, look at them, aren't they gorgeous? I mean, it's not like they're throwing food at people's faces.
2: Isn't it? They were bloody running around the table, like playing hide and seek. Then they were like going, oh God, things were just dropping. There was parmesan on the floor. Like, we were so overstimulated.
0: Oh, poor PJ. 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
18: In this update, an inquiry into the botched MB immigration project is taking longer than expected, and findings are unlikely to be back this year.
19: The Public Service Commission's probing the Ministry of Business, Innovation and Employment's failed border biometrics upgrade. Government ministers asked if they have confidence in department boss Nick Blakely, whose offer to resign was not accepted, have pointed to the inquiry. At least $50 million was spent on the project with nothing to show for it.
18: National's claiming it's found another hole in Labor's fiscal plan, this time for reparations to victims of abuse and care.
20: Labor has committed to establishing an independent redress system, but hasn't included figures for it. National's Nicola Willis says it would carry significant costs, and Labor hasn't explained how it'll pay for it. Labor's Willow Jean Prime says the system will be designed alongside victims, and it's too early to determine what it'll cost.
18: US death row inmate Krista Pike is now up and walking after two lethal injections failed to execute her. The 50-year-old was sentenced to death for a murder she committed when she was 18. In sport, the Wallabies have kept the same back three that bet the Springboks for tomorrow's first tilt against the All Blacks this year at Eden Park. Red Bull's former team principal Christian Horner received a payout of $179 million before tax after he was let go with 6 years left on his contract. And 61-year-old Canadian woman Donna Jean Wilde has broken her own record after holding a plank for 5 hours and 7 seconds at the World Senior Games in Utah. That's your news feed. I'm Bryn Rudkin. The Hits Nelson weather. Feel the warmth of Fiji with direct Fiji Airways flights from Christchurch. Mainly fine, cloudy periods. We've got northerly winds at 19, the high, 12, the overnight low. Tomorrow cloudy, chance of a shower with northerlies in the afternoon.
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0: In exactly a week's time, we can be calling you to say this trip is yours. Flights all sussed out to New York where you will board a 7-day cruise. 0800 The Hits. We'll get you in the draw after

0: It's Alex Warren on the hits. George here.
1: The head sporting call to New England.
0: Xanthi, have you been to the States before?
2: Yes, I've actually been to Vegas, Jacksonville, San Francisco and Honolulu.
0: Fantastic. Well, we can add a few others to the list now because you are in the draw to win flights over to New York where you'll board a 7-day Best of Canada and New England Princess Cruise.
2: Wow.
0: And that's going to be the most awesome trip ever. And we've got airport transfers sorted too. Everything's organised pretty much. And it's all thanks to the new Sense and Sensibility movie. Good luck for next week. It can be you.
2: Thank you so, so much. That's
0: total,
2: awesome.
0: Total pleasure. Have a good weekend. It's all thanks to Sense and Sensibility, which is in cinemas on the 15th of October. Next turn to get in the draw at 5 o'clock this afternoon. Big tune from the Chili's for a Friday after Usher and Pitbull on the hits.

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1: You'll know this one, Paige. Every child has that one favourite song which they will happily listen to 500 times in a row.
0: Wind the bobbin up, wind the bobbin up. Here's a different strategy. There are lots of great songs to listen to

The Hits is so excited to be bringing Bruno Mars to the country at the start of next year. It is the event of 2027. Three shows at Eden Park in March. All the details, if you want to go, are at thehits.co.nz. You can see this live, locked out of heaven. It's going to sound good on a Friday. This is The Hits.

0: Taylor Swift's Patient Zero is brand new. This is The Hits. George here. So the music video for that song, New Out, is quite amazing, actually. Directed by Taylor Swift. It's about 5 minutes long for a three-minute long video. It's very, very cool. And they've also, in true Taylor Swift style, released another video that explains her putting it together. The music video starring Dakota Johnson and Colin Farrell. It's real cool.
1: I love the genre of, like, the sleek film where everything is in its own sort of color world, monochromatic. You don't quite understand the world and you don't understand what's wrong with this couple until you do.
0: Maybe if you get a bit of spare time on your lunch break, definitely check it out on YouTube. It's really, really cool. Jolien Petch, Dreams is going to sound great on a Friday. No doubt with Just a Girl is on before 1 o'clock too. This is The Hits.
2: 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Jono, Ben and Megan on The Hits.
3: The person behind the counter, she said, would you like to purchase a paper bag? I'll be fine for a paper bag. Don't you worry about a 30-cent paper bag for me today, thank you very much. Remember when they used to give us free plastic bags? Yeah. They were just chucking them out willy-nilly. Yeah. They didn't cause any harm.
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2: All the songs you love. 'Cause I'm just a teenage dude. They all play here. That's what makes you beautiful. From the 90s till now.

0: Lady Gaga on the hits. George here in for the term three school holidays. Lots of chat about the Bledisloe Cup game one tomorrow night in Auckland at Eden Park. It's going to be massive against the Wallabies. And if you are in Auckland and are keen to go to the game and don't have a ticket yet, we are your way in. Or if you don't live in Auckland and can't make it, you know someone in Auckland that does want to go, you can win it for them. All you need to do is head to the Hits on Facebook, Hits Aotearoa, search for that, comment on the post, and a double pass can be yours. You can be going to see the All Blacks tomorrow night for free. It's up right now at the Hits Facebook page. Benson Boone, Beautiful Things. It's going to sound fantastic towards the end of the working week. Natasha Bedingfield is on after 1 o'clock as well. This is the Hits.
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9: In this update, the US says it will live stream its first execution by firing squad since World War II, carrying out the death sentence for an army major who shot 13 soldiers at Fort Hood in 2009. Kiwis in London have had their chance to quiz political leaders who beamed in to Q&A session before they cast their expat vote. About a million eligible voters live overseas. National's promising to help farmers more with a pledge to loan money for increasing rainfall storage and bolster fertiliser supply and production. Labor claims National's using a huge win for survivors of abuse and care for political gain by accusing Labor of not doing the maths for its redress promise. Labor says it's too early for that. A cyclist died in a crash with a car on Christchurch's Dyes Pass Road this morning. That's news. In sport, the Chiefs say they'll fight for their name despite the NRL's deep pockets. New Zealand Rugby is going to the High Court to stop the Papua New Guinea Chiefs using the same name as its Super Rugby Pacific side. The Australian Rugby League Commission is vowing to challenge the injunction, arguing the Auckland Blues used the New South Wales Blues name in 1996. Chiefs Rugby Club CEO Simon Graffis says they have every right to protect their brand.
21: We've paid for protection of the trademark for almost 30 years now, so we have to act on it really when someone's looking to impinge on it.
9: The Wallabies have kept the same back three that beat the Springboks for this year's first tilts against the All Blacks at Eden Park tomorrow night. And that is sport.
22: The Hits Nelson weather. Feel the warmth of Fiji with direct Fiji Airways flights from Christchurch. Mainly fine but cloudy tonight. We've got northerly winds, 11 the overnight low. Tomorrow cloud increasing with a few showers, northerly winds and a high of 17. Got a few showers on Sunday.
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